feels good. Bruno is back at number one again, up to the top, holding off Ella Langley and Taylor Swift and everybody else. Bruno, way to go. Risk it all. There is a risk he will lose that number one spot. And we'll be here to report it. It's Rick Dees and the Hits. And oh, by the way, every week at Rick.com, R-I-C-K.com, we put three future hits. You choose the one you think could go all the way. And this week, you've said that hot singing group of six who made their mark on the reality competition series Dream Academy, then they become Cat's Eye. And they may have a future hit right here. It's the sure shot called Animal.

She is now Taylor Allison Swift Kelce. That's what the marriage license says. Opalite. And nonstop to number 39, Hillary Duff has a new one. It's called

0: look at you, Hillary Duff, out of Toluca Lake, California, in the shadow of Fast and Furious, the world's, well, they're saying the loudest, screamiest roller coaster ever. And many of the neighbors down the hill, I'm sure, including Hillary Duff, are saying, what are those screams? Hillary Duff, debuting at number 39, Mature. I have some amazing D's sleaze coming up. Every hit gets bigger, heading for the biggest hit of the week.
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7: Okay, let's get back to the hits with Back to Friends. Somber, number 38.

Well, they took it all the way to the top of the countdown. Golden Huntrix, number 37. This week, just down one. Number 36, Rick D's keeping it nonstop. It's Carol G teaming up with Bruno Mars. They co-wrote it. It's a hot one called

0: Don't you love it how they harmonize together? Bruno Mars and Karol G still. And they're still going up the countdown, number 36. Okay, the countdown challenge. This is it. Can you answer this musical question? Now you can tap out secret messages in Morse code for one of the most famous movie themes of all time. Are you following me on this?
1: Yes, sir.
0: Okay, so listen closely. Which sounds more like Morse code to you? Because it is the four main notes from Mission Impossible. Or is it the trumpets from Star Wars? Or is it the guitar tapping out Morse code in the James Bond theme? Okay, now one of these three is Morse code. Is it Mission Impossible? Is it the trumpets from Star Wars? Or is it the guitar from James Bond? One of the three, just click Rick, R-I-C-K.com. Take the countdown challenge. You can get this. Come on, give it a shot. And every hit bigger than the one before it. And picture this, if you would, a stack of bills. 2 billion stack. Up next, all that cash. And the person who helped the new Spider-Man movie get that cash, they're on the countdown. Get ready.

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back flipping down just one. Mr. Electric Blue Benson Boone, how about this, the highest debut of the week? This sizzled off the Spider-Man Brand New Day soundtrack. Highest debut from Tame Impala, number 34, Loser.

0: it always helps to be in the new Spider-Man movie soundtrack, and it is Tame Impala, Loser, a winner on the countdown to number one. And by the way, coming up, this is interesting. One of the guys from BTS is losing his hearing. What happened? What did they do? Will it break up BTS? We know. Let me share. Coming up.
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7: Weather Channel forecast.
8: Clear and light winds overnight as the low drops down to 63. We'll see some sunshine into Monday afternoon with a high of 84. From the NKFloors.com Weather Center, I'm Jeff Maher from the Weather Channel.
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13: And up at number 33 on the countdown, that's where we are. Rick Dees, Olivia Dean. A couple minutes.

0: and what a hot tour she has going. One of the hottest of the year 2026. Olivia Dean, couple of minutes, moving up a couple of places, number 33. Okay, let's go back in time. The star, 5 feet, 3 inches tall, violet blue eyes. Of course, Taylor Swift knows her name. Academy Award winner, E.T., better known as...
1: The

0: Elizabeth, as one of her husbands called her. 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

0: Type.
1: BTS Swim, number 31 on the countdown. And one of the members of BTS is having hearing problems. V says, I can only hear about 30% out of my right ear. And that's very troubling. I would imagine, he says, it started a couple of years ago. And if you're exposed to loudspeakers, concerts, loud headphones in the studio, that can happen. We understand that V is being fitted with a large caulk shell right now. And it will be, no, seeing if you're listening. He has a hearing device. You can't see it. And we understand he'll be all right. No problem. BTS forges on, as we do too. And get ready for some hot, dripping
2: D's sleaze.
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1: And here we go. Top 30 hits of the week. Rick D's and When Did You Get So Hot? See Sabrina Carpenter.

about you, Ella Langley? She loves boots. 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I see this photo. And be her. Ella Langley going up one, up to number 28, Rick Dees and Stella Lefty, Boston. On a

0: Stella Lefty is doing something right. Boston, on to number 27. It is a click, clack, symphony. Ray.
1: Did you know the odds to be born on this earth's 1 in 400?

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That maybe...

time in a long time. She believed that one day she would again feel the sun. She must be patient. She must have faith in the seeds that are planted beneath the snow. She must hold on, and she must let go. She'll be all right.

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Ray hopes you did. Up one more this week, number 27 for Ray. She's very vocal about finding a husband, and she says she does not want to use a dating

0: app. She wants to do it the natural way, like walking into a bar and saying, "You like this?"
1: Yes.
0: Well, wait a minute. Now, use the app, Ray. It is Rick D's This Close to the biggest 25 hits of the week, and This Close to Olivia Rodrigo. Get ready. We're on the way to number one. Can you feel it? All right, Fredericksburg, back to the countdown in seconds, right here as we head to number one on B101.5.
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5: Oh, look who has the highest jumper of the week. As we approach the top 25, Rick Dees and Olivia Rodrigo. Stupid.

How about you, Olivia Rodrigo, jumping up five more this week? Stupid song, already up to number 26. She said, I tried to write some more love songs for my album, but life got messy and the songs are a bit messy. But she does have the highest jumper this week. Okay, top 25. Here we go. Earrings from Mal.

0: out of it.
1: Look at his hair. Looks like he just rolled out of bed. He says, that's on purpose. That's my style, D's. Malcolm Todd moves up one from last week. He did have a buzz cut. He let it grow out. Now, like I say, his style is bedroom hair, is what they call it. And we're this close to the top 20 hits of the week. How about some
2: D's sleaze?
1: And wait till you see Billie Eilish's new first big movie role. You may not even recognize Billie Eilish. She plays a woman in the 1950s, years and years ago. So picture Billie with light brown auburn hair, bright red lipstick, little pearl earrings, a skirt and a sweater, high heels, matching handbag. If you're having a hard time picturing this, then picture the video for What Was I Made For from the Barbie movie. Remember that? She dressed up in a 1950s style. Well, that is the look of Billie Eilish coming up. She's in a movie called The Bell Jar. That's B as in boy, E-L-L, The Bell Jar. Billie Eilish, always surprising and in the middle of
2: D's sleaze.
1: Every hit gets bigger, heading for the biggest hit of the week. All right, listen, it's your friend D's. Don't panic. More of the countdown to number one coming up right here on B101.5.
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9: This is David Hirsch with New Life Outreach on Harrison Road in Fredericksburg. Think on these things. 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
1: It's Rick Dees.
2: Only the hits for you this week. And back to it, Rick Dees, Noah Kahan, who has taken up golf. He says, I love it and I hate it. Here he is at number 24, Orbiter.

Noah Kahn jumping up number 24 for Noah. And by the way, weird things happen at Noah Kahn concerts. In fact, you can go to Wikipedia and say weird concert behavior. And look what comes up. Something about Noah Kahn. And Rigney's taking you up to number 23. It's Somber. My Body Isn't Ready.

0: we're going up the countdown. Juan from last week, number 23. My body isn't ready. He wasn't ready to stay in school, so he went to his parents and said, all I do is write music. Let me drop out. And he did. A high school dropout with number 23 on the countdown. The biggest 20 hits of the week, only two away.
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3: Weather Channel forecast.
4: Clear and light winds overnight as the low drops down to 63. We'll see some sunshine into Monday afternoon with a high of 84. From the nkflorist.com Weather Center, I'm Jeff Maher from the Weather Channel.

0: is Benson Boone, time of my life. And everybody expects him to go up the countdown. He does. Up one, number 21. Everybody also expects him to backflip off of his piano. He does that too, but he says, I do 200 to 300 sit-ups a day. Whoa, Mr. Abdominal Development, Benson Boone. Okay, the top 20 hits of the week. They're huge, and they're next.
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0: Right here this week, the weekly top 40. Well, let's call on Ed Sheeran to kick off the top 20 with Martin Garrix. It's called Repeat.

Can you feel it? Need your love. One Republic, 2 weeks at number 19 on the countdown. Number 18, Rick Dees, keeping it going with Somber. Home.

in on the countdown. Guess what? Tastes so good. Feels so good. Goes up one more, number 17 for Niall. We said, how do you write your music? He said, I sit down with my guitar. I play about four chords. Then I began humming. Next thing you know, it's a song. And in Niall's case, a hit song.

0: song, one hit away from the biggest 15 of the week, and they are huge. 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All right, Fredericksburg, back to the countdown in seconds, right here as we head to number one on B101.5.
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2: Can't miss that voice. Adam Levine on vocals. It's Maroon 5. Don't want to know.

Ever so close to the biggest 15 hits of the week. At number 16, it's Zara Larsson up front for Pink Panthers. State

0: And Bieber, Speed Demon. Up one, number 15 for Justin. The Biebers, by the way, just bought a beautiful place. It's in Beverly Park, technically in Beverly Hills, 90210. And it costs $25 million. And we understand that Justin Bieber likes to mow his own lawn. All right, Biebs. Get ready. Top 10 hits coming up. More D's, Slees. Some changes. Is there a new number one? Let's find out together.
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0: All right, listen, it's your friend D's. Don't panic. More of the countdown to number one coming up right here on B101.5.
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2: And back to the hits. It is Rick Dees, and sometimes you have a dream. Maybe you've eaten too late at night, or you've had some chocolate, or maybe something else, and it interferes with your sleep, and you have a fever dream. Alex Warren knows, number 14.

Alex Warren. He says, I have some surprises and music coming up. You always do, Alex. Fever Dream. And Rigney, he's up to number 13. House Tour. It's Sabrina Carpenter. Take your shoes off.

0: and it's a hit. House tour going up one more this week, number 13 for Sabrina. Up to the place in this week's countdown where Harry Styles puts on running shorts that were so small that, well, let me show you, coming up.
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6: Clear and light winds overnight as the low drops down to 63. We'll see some sunshine into Monday afternoon with a high of 84. From the NKFloors.com Weather Center, I'm Jeff Maher from the Weather Channel.
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he could be approaching the top 10 next week. Teddy swims up one. Number 12 with Mr. Know-It-All and Mr. In Shape. Harry Styles, the only Countdown star ever to run a mile in 5 minutes and 13 seconds. Whoa. Hit it, Harry. He loves these American girls.

0: busy summer of 2026 for Harry Styles. Of course, he ran 6 miles every day to his shows in Wembley Stadium. He's running around New York City getting ready for his residency at Madison Square Garden. Same place his friend Taylor Swift and Travis Kelce were married. And now he just runs down 2 to number 11 on the countdown. Biggest 10 hits. Everybody waits for this. Top 10 just for you. Coming up.
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4: And the top 10 hits feel so good. Let's do it. Rick D's spotlight on Olivia Dean at number 10. So E.

Olivia Dean, look at you, Olivia, moving up. So easy to fall in love. On to number 9, Rick Dees, and look who just hit the wall. Gracie Abrams.

Sienna Spyro. She's a viral superstar. Die on this hill with Sienna's powerful voice. Lucky number 7. She says that's one of her favorite numbers. Hate that I made you love me. It's Ariana Grande.

0: was a mistake. Hate that I made you love me. Up one more, number 7 for Ariana Grande. And she says, Rick, you know, I was misquoted. I'm not taking a huge break, just a small break. Maybe get a breath of fresh air. I will be back sooner than you think. We're waiting, as Ariana says, I need some stronger boundaries. I need to learn to say no. So no problem, but I will be back soon. Ariana Grande, of course, I will be back with the biggest 5 hits of the week. Take It Again, the countdown challenge where this is it. Let me test your musical knowledge and maybe your knowledge of Morse code. Here we go. One of these 3 movie themes, very famous, is Morse code. Is it the 4 main notes of the Mission Impossible theme? Or is it the trumpets in the Star Wars theme? Or finally, is it the guitar tapping out Morse code in the James Bond theme? Okay, now one of these 3 is also Morse code. Dit-dit-dit, da-da-da, dit-dit-dit. That's SOS, but don't worry about that. Which one is it? Star Wars, Mission Impossible, James Bond? Get your answer to me. Just click Rick, RICK.com, and get ready for the biggest 5 hits of the week on the way.
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12: Looking right, looking like...

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Woo! I can't get enough. Here we go. To the biggest hit of the week. We're heading to number one. Oh, so close to the top five at number six. That's where we are. Dominic Fike.

Oh, he acts. He sings. Baby Doll is Dominic Fike. Okay, Rick D's in the biggest five hits of the week. It's Dracula, the Johnny remix from Tame.

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It is the Jenny remix. It is Tame Impala, Dracula. And up to number four, Rick D's Olivia Rodrigo. She says it in two words, drop dead.

0: There she is, the queen of the new Daisy Chain Festival, selling out everywhere. Olivia Rodrigo from Southern California and Drop Dead, this week number 4. And how about the Swifties and their response to Taylor Swift's new hair? What's going on? We found out. It's all on D's Sleaze with Taylor. Top 3 hits on the way.
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0: Ella Langley. They call her the breakout artist of 2026. Front runner for the Grammy Award for Artist of the Year. So we'll see what happens. Ella chooses Texas and just dips one this week. Well, how about this? Finally, there's a very clear photo of Taylor Swift's wedding ring. It looks like a gold band, right? But it's not. Okay, now let me twirl it around. Underneath the gold band, hidden, a giant diamond.
1: Oh!
0: That is huge. It looks like 11 carats, maybe 12. Yikes. And she has number 2 on the countdown. I knew it. I knew you.

0: Oh, and if you've been one of the millions to view Toy Story 5, yes, it's in the soundtrack. I knew it. I knew you. Taylor Swift moves up to number two this week, could be number one next week. But there is one artist who will not let Taylor go to number one. Who is it? That's coming up. Oh, and wait a minute. One more little piece of
1: D's sleaze
0: on Taylor's hair. She finally got a haircut. Most of the time, it's about mid-back. And Taylor went to a very famous hairstylist and said, what do you think? How about shoulder length? And it looks great. I see this photo of Taylor walking out of Annabelle's private club in London. The reason I put it in D's sleaze, it got 14 million comments on hair. And one of the comments we understand came from this guy. He said, I love Taylor's new hair. It's none other than The Weeknd. And he took this one all the way to number one. Can't feel my face.

is The Weeknd. All the way to the top of the countdown, he went, "Can't Feel My Face." He's feeling the love of Tokyo in concert on September 20th. And Rick D's Feeling the Hits, the biggest one of the week. Of course, it's number one. Coming up in

0: seconds. Nothing like a Sunday night and the hits. Here we go, all in one place as we head to number one. Rick Dees on your weekly Top 40 right here on B101.5.
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2: Clear and light winds overnight as the low drops down to 63. We'll see some sunshine into Monday afternoon with a high of 84. From the NKFloors.com Weather Center, I'm Jeff Maher from the Weather Channel.
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6: Are you ready? Here we go. Number one on the countdown, Rick D's and Bruno Mars. Loves duets. In fact, he has a duet with Carol G this week called Still. And you may recall Bruno loved singing with Lady Gaga. Got to throw in Epita with Rosé. And how can we forget Bruno and Silk Sonic?
7: I'ma leave the door open.
6: 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As a soloist, number one again, Risk It All.

0: fighting off Taylor Swift and everybody else. But Bruno says, bring on those ladies, Olivia Rodrigo, Ariana Grande. He can do it. And we do it every week. All the hits in one place every week, heading for, are you ready? Number one.
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2: Clear and light winds overnight as the low drops down to 63. We'll see some sunshine into Monday afternoon with a high of 84. From the NKFloors.com Weather Center, I'm Jeff Maher from the Weather Channel.

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2: Clear and light winds overnight as the low drops down to 63. We'll see some sunshine into Monday afternoon with a high of 84. From the nkfloors.com Weather Center, I'm Jeff Maher from the Weather Channel.

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2: Clear and light winds overnight as the low drops down to 63. We'll see some sunshine into Monday afternoon with a high of 84. From the NKFlorist.com Weather Center, I'm Jeff Marr.

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10: Clear light winds overnight as the low drops down to 63. We'll see some sunshine into Monday afternoon with a high of 84. From the NKFloors.com Weather Center, I'm Jeff Maher from the Weather Channel.

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4: High pressure is going to result in a dry start to the week on this Monday. Clear early in the afternoon sun with a light breeze out of the west as the high gets close to 86. Tonight, a clear sky with a low in the upper 50s. We'll stay dry tomorrow with more sun at a high near 86. And then on Wednesday, it will be sunny and also a little bit warmer with a high approaching 88 degrees. From the NKFlorist.com Weather Center, I'm Jeff Maher from the Weather Channel.

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4: Standing right here.
5: Oh.
4: Standing right
5: here. Oh, you snuck in on me there.
4: It's so dark in here, you can see me. I can hardly see anything.
5: One hideous looking shirt right there. I know you did this on purpose.
4: I did this
5: here
4: totally we go. For
5: here
4: you.
5: Come the mind games right here.
4: Totally. It's a UVA shirt because Adam's an NC State fan. And
5: yes.
4: So if this were, you know, towards the end of the week, I would have worn it. But I thought,
5: well, yeah,
4: I need to show you today who's boss.
5: And it's going to be warm for the UVA game.
4: Yeah, it is. Like, it's supposed to be sunny.

0: 20 and 90, yeah, around 90 degrees. Come on,
1: what are we doing? Can't we get fall? See, we've already been spoiled already yesterday, you know. And today's going to be another gorgeous fall-like day. I'd say 84. It's August, beautiful, it's low humidity.
0: It's not time for fall. I had the heat on coming in. That heat. I turned the heat on.
1: You didn't have it. You would you stop?
0: I was
1: unbelievable.
0: I was shivering. Freezing.
1: 63 out.
0: Yeah,
1: it's gorgeous.
0: Yes,
1: I had all the windows down. You know, yelling at the guys on King Highway. Yeah,
0: yeah, they're working again. Yeah, yeah. Oh. No, but they're farther down now, oh, yeah. So they're not part of mine.
1: But yeah, it's unbelievable. It really is unbelievable.
0: It's been a long
1: it's been a long month
0: yeah.
1: To pave a couple of miles.
0: That's really what it was.
1: Goodness.
0: Yeah. But they're doing a good job.
1: Oh, tremendous. Tremendous. Fred Nat's game yesterday.
0: Oh, yeah, that's right. You went.
1: You saw the score, right?
0: Yeah.
1: I mean, what are we doing? Maybe it's me. A lot of pitching.
0: Not a lot of pitching in that game.
1: 17-4.
0: Yeah.
1: Isn't there a slaughter rule? Can't they cut it at 10? Golly.
0: Yeah, those two safeties they gave up.
1: Yeah, that was pretty bad.
0: Yeah.
1: Unbelievable. Your Detroit Lions beat the Commanders Saturday. I'm sure you were watching that.
0: I wasn't. I have nothing to do with
1: it. I wasn't either. I
0: saw
1: preseason
0: football.
1: I was like, oh, they're playing Detroit. And was,
0: Yeah.
1: Do you just have the kayaks on top of the vehicle just for conversation, or do they ever leave the top of the vehicle?
0: They didn't this weekend. I'd hope they would.
1: I was just curious.
0: It's so hard to put them up. If you can just, you know, go take them to a place and then have to just do it one time.
1: Is that what it is?
0: So, but to do it two times kind of wears me out.
1: So they just sit on top.
0: They're yeah. I know.
1: I was just, you know, I pulled in this morning. I said, oh, look, kayaks are back on top.
0: It's going to be nice. I don't think I can't go today, but maybe tomorrow.
1: Okay.
0: Maybe tomorrow.
1: I'll expect that invite.
0: Okay.
1: Looking forward to that. By the way, it's Adam in for Jeremy. I guess we need to say that, right? Yeah, Jeremy is out through Wednesday.
0: Yep.
1: He'll be back Wednesday.
0: Wednesday.
1: Yep. Wednesday. Wednesday. Chuck will be here tomorrow.
0: Yes.
1: Sorry.
0: Yes. Well.
1: Just kidding. That's a joke. That's a joke. But yeah, Chuck will be here tomorrow. So if we want to have fun today, you got to give me your song request.
0: Today's it.
1: This is it. At the Grease Monkey Hotlines, 540-899-1015 or 800-685-1015. I would love to play what you want to hear. Yeah, so I've already got a couple requests. Played that Michael Jackson for Circus Peanut Robin earlier. I did not see Circus Peanut Robin yesterday. I should have gone over and it was Gus's birthday yesterday. Buzzy.
0: I saw that.
1: Buzzy was at the game.
0: There were all kinds of mascots there, yeah. Fred Nats, or the Washington Nationals mascot.
1: Screech. Yeah, he's also the Caps mascot.
0: Yeah.
1: Richmond Spiders. Richmond Squirrels.
0: Oh, okay.
1: I mean, all of them were there. The Yellow Jacket from George Mason. They were all there. So, yeah. It was Gus's birthday.
0: Gus's got rarefied air there.
1: The bee was there.
0: Yeah, I saw that.
1: I had no idea the bee was going to be there.
0: I did not either.
1: Of course, I sat in the club level.
0: Well, you know, of course you did. Yeah, it's not going to sit with the commoner.
1: No, somebody was like, is that Buzzy out there? And I was going to set down my filet mignon, but I didn't.
0: Oh, my goodness. That's why I didn't go see Circus Peanut Robin.
1: That's it. Right, yeah. I mean,
0: she's down there with the commoners.
1: They had cake pops. I mean, they had cake pops, brownies, brisket. It's unbelievable.
0: Wow.
1: Yeah.
0: Well, that's how
1: is that how the other half lives?
0: That is exactly. Yes.
1: I love it. Absolutely love it. All right. Sunny today. High of 84. Text us 540-899-1015 or 800-685-1015. I think we have to do. Ted, let us know three things we need to know today.
0: Thank you, Adam. 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Welcome back to school. Buses out for the first day in Prince William, Fairfax, Falls Church, and Alexandria. Speaking of the Fred Nats, they announced over the weekend that General Manager Robbie Perry is leaving at the end of the regular season. He's joining Union Omaha, a United Soccer League team in Nebraska. 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
1: Well,

0: are losing their GM.
1: Yeah.
0: Jeez.
1: Yep.
0: Yeah, I'll tell you.
1: He's really been the face Robbie of the has. Franchise.
0: He really has. Since they came. He's done phenomenal, yeah, to be honest has. With you. Yep. So that's going to be a big shoes to fill there.
1: Yep.
0: But that's all right. I think they have two more homestands, and that's it.
1: Just one.
0: One.
1: Next
0: that's
1: week.
0: That's it.
1: Just next week.
0: No, it's not. It's a week after.
1: No, it's next week. It is. There's a game. Next week's the end of the regular season.
0: Oh, that's it.
1: Robbie's last.
0: So before Labor Day, they're done.
1: They're done. Wow. Yeah. Now the playoff. They're going to play the next week in the playoffs. Yeah,
0: playoffs.
1: Well, you were
0: playoffs.
1: You were too busy. I mean, you were too busy up there with the high rollers.
0: Exactly. Can I get more butter on my baked potato, please?
1: This is the last week of August.
0: And next, that's it.
1: Not this weekend, but the following weekend's Labor Day.
0: That's it. Yeah.
1: That's the end of the
0: season.
1: It's
0: hard to believe. Yeah. And then when NC State beat UVA this coming weekend, it'll be great.
1: Gonna happen.
0: Yeah, okay. We'll put something on this before we leave today.
1: Yes, we will. That?
0: All right, let's do it. Let's get our first look at traffic. Casper Mechanical Heating and Air Conditioning Time Saver Traffic Center. 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
2: Hi, Adam. Good morning. Good start here so far, really. No accidents. The road work on 95 northbound, shutting down the entrance route from Spotsylvania and Massaponic has wrapped, so you're getting on there okay. There's paving, though, in Spotsylvania along Courthouse Road. A couple spots here. Camptown Road to Wild Turkey Drive and also between Black Rock Drive and Tremont Lane. Stafford, you've got paving again on Courthouse between Shelton Shop Road and Ramoth Church Road. All of these projects should wrap up by 6. 95, though, northbound rolling well up through Stafford. No delay at the Occoquan just yet as we build. Hey, it is first day of school, though, for Prince William, Fairfax County, Alexandria. D.C. schools are back, so we'll definitely have an earlier build and a lot more cars out here earlier. Eastbound I-66 travelers, watch out for a stall right before Sully Road on the shoulder. I'm Libby Kay from the B101.5 Time Saver Traffic Center.
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1: Oh, it's Adam in for Jeremy. Oh, the Jeremy Gray Show. Happy, happy Monday. Can we say happy Monday? Do we do that? Yeah, I guess we can. I know Monday's one of your favorite days of the week, so just FYI. You know,
2: I do like Monday. I think I like Monday better than Friday.
1: Oh, my gosh. Are you kidding me?
2: I might.
1: Oh, so the North Stafford, are they the Wolverines?
2: Yeah.
1: There you go. North Stafford was there yesterday.
2: They have their fight song is the Michigan fight song.
1: Oh, jeez.
2: I mean, I'm a big North fan. Every time I've gone there to games,
1: yeah,
2: they've got a great atmosphere.
1: They do. It's a great setting out there.
2: It is.
1: To be honest with you.
2: But I will say, Colonial Forge certainly does. Stafford High School does.
1: Stafford does too.
2: Even though Stafford High School doesn't have the recent tradition that some of the schools have.
1: It's a nice stadium.
2: Yes,
1: to be honest
2: and
1: with you.
2: even with some bad teams, have had. You know,
1: they get support.
2: When they've had good teams.
1: That place really gets rocking, to be honest with you.
2: But North Stafford, I'm a big North guy now, especially with B there.
1: B! There's a picture of B he was at Gus's birthday yesterday at the Fred Nats game. It was a gorgeous day.
2: Here's my question, though.
1: Yeah. Oh.
2: We got this picture.
1: Here we go.
2: Okay. I say this respectfully.
1: It's great, yeah.
2: Not does, because it's happened here.
1: Yeah.
2: But should a principal wear your hat backwards?
1: You got a good point there.
2: That's not a good look.
1: It's not. You can't. You can't. He should really be in his suit and tie.
2: I kind of agree with you.
1: He's a principal.
2: He's a principal. You know,
1: absolutely. Yeah. It's like the president. I mean, you don't let your guard down, especially around the public.
2: In my day, to see my high school. School principal, with a backwards
1: baseball hat on. Yeah, you're like.
2: It's very respectful.
1: I can tell, definitely.
2: So B will respond and say, "Well, that was back in Abraham Lincoln's day."
1: Well, you got a good. I mean, the hat is on backwards there.
2: That's the thing.
1: Yeah, I agree with you. It's unprofessional.
2: It just doesn't look...
1: Respectfully.
2: Respectfully.
1: It's unprofessional. Yeah, you know.
2: Beep!
1: I wish I would have seen him yesterday, but he must have had the cheap seats.
2: You were up with me. I need a refill.
1: By the way, yesterday was Stephanie D's birthday.
2: Oh, okay.
1: Oh, yeah, so happy birthday, Stephanie. You know, she sent me a text yesterday. I was on the air yesterday morning. I didn't see it, and I just see it right now. So it was Stephanie's birthday yesterday. I feel bad. I should have done it yesterday. But, you know, for Stephanie, let's do this.
2: That's right. Oh, no.
1: It's my birthday. Birthday. Yeah, happy birthday, Stephanie.
2: No one plays that for you.
1: Oh, wow. Look, there's the canned text at 1:52 this morning. Good morning, Jeremy and Ted. Have a great day. Millette, Mayor Sassy, Ronnie, and Donna T. No, we're not doing it anymore. I'm not reading it anymore. I'm done.
2: I don't think that the mayor is our mayor anymore.
1: If I was here for the week, we would have a new mayor by Friday. This would be voted down really quick. I'm just saying. Mayor Sassy, they're done.
2: They are done.
1: I'm marked off.
2: They're not here.
1: Yeah, I'm going to ban them, to be honest
2: Millette
1: with you.
2: When showed up on the Wheel of Winners.
1: Yeah, the Wheel of Winners over at our sister station, the Goat Trapper.
2: So Millette's kind of having it both ways.
1: Yeah. It doesn't work there, Millette. Okay? All right. Tim and Janet, good morning. How the heck are you? There's Greg Double G. Good to see you. There you go. Good morning, Greg Double G. Plachette, there's Plachette. How the heck are you, Mr. Friday? Good to see you, Plachette. Circus.

0: Gina Robin, how the heck are you? Good to see you. Grump from Stafford checking in. Happy Monday. Checking in from the Animal Kingdom Lodge at Disney.
1: Oh, wow.
0: A few animals on the savannah. Holy cow. I love the Animal Kingdom. I'm a Disney guy. You know this.
1: I didn't know that.
0: That's where we went for our honeymoon.
1: I didn't know that.
0: I did Disneyland last month when I was out in L.A. for work. Oh, yeah. I love... Wow.
1: I can't keep up with you. You're in L.A.
0: I know.
1: You're in the boxes.
0: Eating filet. Yeah, it's unbelievable.
1: Quite a life you lead.
0: Tony from King George checking in. Really foggy this morning. I didn't have any fog, Tony.
1: I didn't have any fog either.
0: Not an ounce of fog. Maybe put the windows down, turn the defroster on. That'll get rid of the fog. Just FYI.
1: I had the heat on.
0: Hello, Nick. Nick checking in. Can of tuna fish. Yeah, 30 days until fall.
1: Oh,
0: everyone had a good... We hope everyone had a good weekend. There's Santana. Hey, Santana. How the heck are you? Good to see you this morning. Greg, the boo-boo... The driver.
1: The boo-boo bus driver.
0: What is going on? Morning, kids. Was great catching Bussy at the game. See, Buzzy. Buzzy was at the game.
1: I think that's Buzzy.
0: Yeah, Buzzy was at the game.
1: Yeah.
0: So, I'm telling you, all these mascots, it's crazy.
1: I saw pictures of them all lined up,
0: yeah.
1: And there was a ton of them. Yeah.
0: Unbelievable. Santa Jeff, how the heck are you? Captain Shane, good morning. Big Papa Perry checking in. There's Trash Man. Good morning. Happy Monday. A great Rumble Daddy weekend. Happy fall, y'all. Trash Man. Steve-O.
1: That was a bad storm Saturday night.
0: That's the other thing I wanted to talk to you about. You know, we get these crying wolf warnings and all this. Nothing happens. We get one of the worst storms ever. Did they ever post a severe thunderstorm watch warning or anything?
1: Nothing. Yeah.
0: It's obvious. On the weekends, the National Weather Service.
2: You guys think it's going to rain?
0: It's unbelievable.
1: National Weather Service guys, they were having a party with some of the VDOT workers out here on Kings Highway.
0: I tell you, it's unbelievable.
1: I know. My wife said to me, hey, is there some kind
0: of... Nothing. I got nothing.
1: There was a couple of times where there was lightning and thunder simultaneously.
0: Rocking, yes. The wind was blowing 50, 60 miles per hour. Nothing.
1: So they had talked about that Friday. They talked about that Thursday.
0: Right, right.
1: And then we didn't get it, but we got it came Saturday.
0: Yeah. We didn't anticipate the bad storms like we got. Sorry. Brian B says we're so out of touch. We're just so out of touch. Yes, so I will not be a Hartwood High School fan. And the reason is their colors are black and gold, right? Black and gold.
1: Okay.
0: Well, it's funny. The principal there is a huge Steelers fan. The gold is as yellow as... Wow, black and yellow. He's a huge Steelers fan, and they have terrible towels. Nope, not doing that either there, Hartwood.
1: Yeah, I didn't know that.
0: Yeah.
1: That's
0: so
1: unfortunate.
0: Just FYI. But, you know, respectfully, Brian, I think you're out of touch, pal.
1: Yeah, the hat.
0: Respectfully.
1: It's just continuing to bother me.
0: I knew that was going to get you. Oh, my goodness. 540-899-1015, 800-685-1015. Yeah, VDOT and Weather Guys were all in the suites at the Fred Nads game. I tell you, yeah. That's what it feels like. But I could not get over the weather Saturday night.
1: Oh, I know.
0: I could not get that they didn't...
1: Look at this. Awesome Susan says...
0: Oh, my
1: says
0: gosh.
1: She
0: turned the heat on
1: heat
0: in the bus. It's a little chilly.
1: Thank you, Susan. Thank you, Susan. Yes.
0: Come on. She's right. It's unbelievable.
1: She's right.
0: It's unbelievable. We'll get back to... morning check-ins. There's a ton of them coming in. So 540-899-1015, 800-685-1015. I'll check for song requests. We'll get as many as we can. Let's do it. 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
3: All right, Adam. First things first, Fredericksburg's accident-free. There is road work to watch out for in Stafford County on Richmond Highway. They're paving until 6, both directions, left lane block between Bells Hill Road and Forest and Woods Drive. Had reports of road work 95 southbound coming down toward Quantico at the left lane block. That'll see that, nor do I see a delay. Watch those southbound 95 toward Prince William Parkway. There's a whole bunch of activity here on the right shoulder. They're calling it a stall, but this may be an earlier crash. It's just not blocking lanes. Northbound is certainly building. You're busy up over the Occoquan. First day of school for Prince William County, Fairfax, Alexandria, and DC schools. So we're going to see a lot more cars on the roadways and, of course, buses, school zones, bus stops. Please be extra careful. I'm Libby Kay from the B101.5 Time Saver Traffic Center.

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0: A home is more than four walls. 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
1: High pressure is going to result in a dry start to the week on this Monday. Clear early, then afternoon sun with a light breeze out of the west as the high gets close to 86. Tonight, a clear sky with a low in the upper 50s. We'll stay dry tomorrow with more sun at a high near 86. And then on Wednesday, it will be sunny and also a little bit warmer with a high approaching 88 degrees. From the NKFlorist.com Weather Center, I'm Jeff Maher from the Weather Channel.

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1: Oh, it's Adam West in for Jeremy Gray. Oh, the Jeremy Gray Show. Thank you so much for waking up with us, getting your day going with us. A ton of check-ins that we'll try our best to
2: too much yelling in that song.
1: What are you talking too much? Oh, my gosh.
2: It's too much yelling.
1: Get off my lawn. We did get a video from B. With the hat backwards, pep rally, like opening day pep rally.
2: Yeah,
1: it's pretty impressive.
2: It may have kind of swayed us a little bit. Yeah, it did sway us.
1: No offense.
2: No, with all due respect.
1: Absolutely. Yeah. Hey, look who it is, ladies and gentlemen. Oh, wow. It's the celebrity always checks in when I'm in here. Ladies and gentlemen of the 5OC, let me give you, hey, it's Lou. Good morning, Adam and Ted. Ladies and gentlemen,

0: Lou. I love Lou. Lou's one of my favorites.
1: Yeah, I agree. I agree. Lou's got a great truck. I like your truck.
0: Oh, really?
1: Lou's truck.
0: Oh, I had no idea. Okay, here we go. Yeah,
1: it's a much nicer truck.
0: Is it a big Commanders guy? Does it have Commanders all over? Or no?
1: I don't think so.
0: I thought he was a big Commanders guy, but I wasn't sure.
1: Anyway. I've only seen, I didn't really look for that.
0: Why does that not surprise me? Why does that not surprise me? It's unbelievable. Pamela from Stafford checking in. Good morning, Pamela. There she is.
1: It's
0: Bonjour.
1: Val. That's good old Val.
0: Val Day will be coming up this week, I guess.
1: This week, yeah.
0: Yeah, it is the first day of the year 28 teaching French with the students today. Wow, year 28. Yeah. That's pretty doggone impressive. That's my wife. My wife's on her 28th year.
1: Oh, wow. Okay.
0: Teaching English instead of French.
1: Yeah.
0: But, wow, way to go, Valerie. That's absolutely awesome. Mary from Fredericksburg. Good morning, y'all. Heading to work. Enjoy y'all's day. Savannah, how you doing? Good. They're really destroying QC Mark's song request this morning. B came in. Savannah, just not a fan. I'm just saying.
1: That's QC Mark.
0: That's it.
1: Everything. Without even trying.
0: It's unbelievable. I'm shocked. I thought for sure that song would get what it got.
1: I know.
0: Just saying. Oh, look who it is. Wow, if I was here all week, it would be. Hey, Paulie, come here, Paulie. Paulie, come close. It's dark in here, Paulie. Paulie, come close. Millette and Millie, done. Ask them, Paulie. Put them in the trunk. Put them in the trunk, Paulie. Tie the cinder blocks to their feet and get them over the bridge, Paulie. Millette
1: hasn't figured out the cure in.
0: She has no idea. She hadn't even figured it out yet.
1: Yeah, I don't even think it's even on the preset in her car anymore.
0: No, it's not. Hey, Paulie, come over for dinner tonight. I'll make you a meatball as big as your head, Paulie.
1: I think she scheduled it out like through the end of the year.
0: She probably
1: so
0: did.
1: She doesn't
0: can you
1: even
0: do that?
1: Know.
0: I guess you could.
1: She doesn't even know.
0: She has no idea. Millette, you are done, okay? It's just me, but you're done. Kathy, the science girl, ready to start the second full week of school. You got this, Kathy. Come on now. We got this. Yeah. You're rolling.
2: Hey, Mallory.
0: Mallory checking in this morning.
1: Now.
0: Shaylin from Spotsy, good morning. How the heck are you? Good to see you. Is it Brogy? I don't know. I don't know what to say there.
1: It's great to have the Brokester up. The fact that he's awake at this time.
0: That's true.
1: It's bad for his family because now they'll have a grumpy Brogy.
0: Stop choosing violence respectively.
1: We love the Brokes.
0: Jeez. Good morning, Brogy. It's good to hear from you. Flo saying hello. Good to see you. How the heck are you? And Raymond, too. I'm convinced the weekend weather is pre-recorded on Thursday. Yeah, I think it is, too, to be honest with you. I don't know what it means. It's metal. I don't know what she... She turned the heat on, it's chilly, and it's metal.
1: I don't know what that means either. I
0: don't know.
1: Maybe she's responding to another show, too, and it's not even us.
0: Exactly. Wait, is Trapper talking about...
1: It must be, because that doesn't... That's metal?
0: I don't know. Sydney, good morning. How can it be Monday already? I agree 100%. It's unbelievable. Buffy in Colonial Beach, the mighty, mighty Colonial Beach, checking in. Hey, Buffy, how the heck are you? Tom from Weedingville, good morning. Good to see you. Yeah, there you go. See, Lou is a Commanders fan.
1: I think Lou's going to be at the UVA game on Saturday.
0: He is, actually.
1: His son.
0: Speaking of, you want to talk about, Mr. I sit at the club level. What is the first number of the section that you sit in at UVA?
1: This is the first year. We've always been in the 500s.
0: No. And that's where I am, in the 500s.
1: We moved down
0: to
1: 100. Yeah. It's in the end zone.
0: Yeah, the 100s.
1: They had a deal.
0: Is that what it is?
1: It is a deal.
0: I was like...
1: But we've been for like a dozen years up behind the, in the end zone, right behind the goalposts.
0: I text Ted, hey, I got tickets to the NC State UVA game. Where section are you in? Oh, I'm in the 100s.
1: I know where you're sitting.
0: It's unbelievable.
1: I'll come up and see you.
0: No, we'll do... I'll give you... Well, come by the tailgate. We'll have some fun.
1: Okay.
0: We'll have a chicken nugget from Chick-fil-A or something.
1: Okay.
0: How about that?
1: Yeah.
0: Anna from King George. Straightening her daughter's hair. Holy cow, that's a lot of work.
1: Look at that.
0: I cannot imagine. You don't do that every day, do you, Anna?

0: King George. Straightening her daughter's hair. Holy cow, that's a lot of work.
1: Look at that.
0: I cannot imagine. You don't do that every day, do you, Anna? I'm just asking for a friend.
1: Anna was by last week. Anna stopped by.
0: Let me guess. Brought food and stuff, too. Thanks, Anna. Adam's here today.
1: We can't do that.
0: Oh, here we go. The bus is colder because it's metal. Yes.
1: Gotcha.
0: There you go.
1: See, my car is colder, too, because it's metal.
0: Is that what? Really? We're going there now?
1: Yeah. Thank you, Susan. With all due respect, every vehicle is
0: metal. Okay. And it is Awesome Susan Day, by the way.
1: I totally forgot.
0: See? Brandy H., good morning and happy Monday. Brandy H. checking in. Tomorrow is my birthday. Oh, man. I don't. Is there a Brandy song? The Brandy song? You don't know what it is. But if it's Brandy's birthday tomorrow, we could play this today.
1: It's my birthday. Brandy, happy, check in on Wednesday when
0: Jeremy's back. He'll sing it too.
1: He'll sing it, yeah.
0: It's the
1: Brandy song. Yeah, that one.
0: Norma Jean from Falmouth, how the heck are you?
1: We love Norma Jean.
0: We do. We really do. Jill checking in from Stafford this morning. There you go. Robin says she was waiting to see me, but I did see Gus. I did see Gus at the game.
1: Absolutely. Yeah, Robin knows Gus.
0: I gave Gus a huge break. Gus messed my hair up tremendously yesterday.
1: After that, you weren't going to go see Rob.
0: Nope. I'm going to go back to the filet mignon. That's what I did.
1: Wow.
0: Unbelievable.
1: Robin, I'm sorry. I'm sorry that we both know him.
0: All right. I'm going to find... It's Looking Glass. That's who sings it. Brandy.
1: Okay, yeah.
0: Brandy. We're going to find it for you, Brandy. All right. Stay tuned. Let's do traffic. Castrol Mechanical Heating and Air Conditioning. 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Libby, what's happening?
2: Not a bad go for us, Adam. If you're coming north on I-95 up out of Richmond, there has been some paving getting in toward Ashland. That has some slowdown still, but it looks like it's picking up. Southbound side, you seem to be okay. There is a stalled vehicle southbound 95 here coming south of Plank. It's on to the right shoulder. I don't see a service vehicle with it just yet. Stafford seems to be building well, heading north on I-95. Southbound 95, you're jamming up pretty quickly with a crash reported by Triangle blocking the left lane. You're jammed back from Dumfries with no express lanes. This is kind of tough. You're all right northbound as it builds slowly over the Occoquan. Northbound 395 stall reported on the right shoulder before Edsel. I'm Libby Kay from the B101.5 Time Saver Traffic Center.
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1: It's Adam in for Jeremy on The Jeremy Gray Show. Thank you so much for waking up with us at the 5OC. And as you know, it is Brandy H's birthday tomorrow. I did find it. This is what I wanted to know. Say Brandy, you're a fine girl. Oh, that's a great song.
2: That is a great song. You're right.
1: There you go. It's Brandy H's. I don't think Chuck will do that tomorrow.
2: You know, that's a good, you know, I would put money on what you just, you know. Yeah.
1: I was just saying. So, Brandy, thanks for letting me know it's your birthday tomorrow, because I don't think you will get that tomorrow from Chuck, and you also won't get this.
2: My birthday. Nobody wants that.
1: That's a good one. That's a good one.
2: You're on the beholder.
1: QC Mark says, Ted's car's a matchbox. Who really drives a Prius?
2: I love my Prius.
1: You still have the Prius?
2: Yeah.
1: Oh, my gosh.
2: Oh, yeah.
1: I had no idea.
2: Just went over 222,000 miles.
1: Holy cow.
2: Man, going strong.
1: And you've never replaced the battery in that?
2: We have had.
1: Okay, two, okay. I was getting ready to say, I thought you. I'm pretty sure you did.
2: Yes.
1: Anna said she does not straighten her daughter's hair every day. She just wanted something different today. Wow, that's a huge difference. The big difference.
2: Anna's such a good mom.
1: Yeah, you do good. And Anna, I don't know whether you knew this or not, and Ted, I'll inform you, if you spell Anna backwards... Just saying.
2: Same with Hannah.
1: QC Marcus, Chuck there with the song you just played, Taylor Swift. I knew that was going to happen. I needed a short song. It was in there.
2: He is a big guy.
1: Oh, he loves Taylor Swift.
2: He does. He does.
1: He really, oh my gosh, QC Mark. We still have 4 weeks of summer left, Ted. That's from Big Rich in Colonial Beach.
2: Thank you, Big Rich. That's right.
1: We're done with that.
2: No, although I will agree... Then once you hit Labor Day,
1: it's downhill. It's downhill. The one thing, I was in Costco Saturday afternoon, and I probably shouldn't have called them out, but Christmas stuff is up.
2: Yeah,
1: Christmas stuff. I mean, a ton of Christmas stuff.
2: And it's still August.
1: It's unbelievable how much Christmas stuff is up. I'm blown away. But the thing is, it's selling. It's not like the Christmas stuff is just sitting. It's selling. People are buying it already.
2: Yeah.
1: So I do know that our sister station, The Goat, will be the official Christmas station, if I'm not mistaken.
2: Yeah, doing all Christmas music.
1: Yeah, all Christmas, starting November 1st.
2: It's
1: not that early. It's not that early.
2: It is early. It is early in August, though. Or in November.
1: Hey, Ted, let it snow, let it snow, let it snow. That's Thumbin.
2: Thumbin. Yeah. Thumbin's my neighbor. Thumbin, go back. Oh, my goodness.
1: Just let it snow. Let it snow.
2: Thumbin, go back to bed. You're like Brogy. You're going to be up and you'll be grumpy today.
1: This Brogy is. It's unbelievable. So I think we got to everybody, right? Did we do it? Yeah, I think we did. Did Ted wear his flannel today? Yeah, you would thought he would. I've never heard of
2: I have
1: of
2: no flannel. I do not wear flannel. I do not have flannel.
1: Could
2: and
1: be
2: I
1: the
2: not.
1: Halloween costume this year. Don't you think? It's possible. Well, here's what you do. Take a flannel shirt and then wear a hat backwards. Apparently, it's a cool thing to do. I'm just saying. With
2: apparently,
1: all due respect, you know.
2: Apparently, that's what you do. Especially if you're a principal.
1: The principal should be in his office doing discipline.
2: Yes.
1: Not out in the gym floor dancing and doing all this stuff. You are not part of the children. Yes. You are an authoritative person. Figure.
2: With all due respect. Did you do both lines?
1: I did.
2: Oh, okay. I got through everybody. What's a busy morning.
1: I know. It was crazy. Oh, Bobby just checked in. Barback Bobby checking in. Happy Monday. There you go.
2: Got everybody.
1: Yeah, I did, right?
2: Yes. Yeah, you got them all.
1: We did not hear from Hannah today, but if you spell Hannah backwards.
2: I know.
1: But we got Anna from King George, just FYI. I think that's everyone, right? I'm going with it.
2: Yeah.
1: All right. Chuck is in tomorrow to the 5OC. I'm not going to LA this week, so I just FYI. You know, usually I can't do the show because I'm in LA.
2: Right.
1: Miami, maybe? I can't remember. I have to look.
2: Well, because, I mean, yeah, you haven't had a chance to look because you were with, you know, you were having.
3: Oh, well, yeah, I was in the. In the club level seats.
2: Club level seats.
3: Which is,
2: is that where the baseballs used to be? Is it that, or were you up high?
3: No, I was in the middle. I was at the first floor.
2: Yeah, the first floor.
3: It's a good spot, actually. Right behind home plate, too.
2: We were there, speaking of Robbie Perry leaving, a couple years ago, Chuck Trapper and I were at a game.
3: I missed that invite. I texted Robbie
2: and said, hey, we're here. Come by and see us. And he said, I'll come over and get you guys. And he got us and he took us into the club level.
3: You gotta be kidding.
2: And it was a hot night.
3: And it's in the AC, the shade. Maybe at UVA game, maybe if you could get me to
2: the
3: 100s.
2: President's box.
3: Well, yeah, I mean, I'm 500s. If I could at least get to the 300s, it might help me.
2: I've never been in the 100s before. This will be a new experience.
3: The first game you see in the 100s is going to be a loss. So, just FYI.
2: I've seen a few losses at Scott Stadium.
3: I think you've seen more than a few. The rumor is that they're trying to sell that out. It's not going to sell out, but anyway.
2: Yeah, I keep getting all these things sell out, Scott.
3: Of course. No, of course. Yeah, it's not going to happen. Not going to happen at all. All right, let's do it. We're a little late. 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Libby, what's going on?
4: Haven should be wrapping up now, Adam, off of Richmond Highway between Bells Hill Road and Forest and Woods Drive in Stafford County. May see some slowdowns there. Seems to be okay, though, on I-95 through Stafford. Southbound, though, a real crawl trying to get beyond Triangle. Crash here, it looks like the left lane's blocked. So inching back already as you're coming down toward Dumfries, and with no express lanes, you got not much in terms of options to get around. Northbound side of I-95 is getting a little fuller up over the Occoquan. Pretty standard build here, it looks, toward D.C. We got a lot of schools going back today. Nova Schools, Prince William, Fairfax County, Alexandria, and D.C. schools. We're going to find a lot of extra vehicles. Of course, you got your bus stops and school zones. Please be extra careful for those kids out waiting for buses. I'm Libby Kay from the B101.5 Time Saver Traffic Center.
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3: Oh, it's Adam in for Jeremy on The Jeremy Gray Show. 6 o'clock hour, 6:13. Thank you so much for waking up with us this morning. Adam and Ted getting you going this morning. Coming up, we got some news you can talk about around the water cooler, Keurig, or whatever. You stand around and talk to...
4: I don't talk to people because I work.
3: I know.
4: I am here to work.
3: So no chit-chatting.
4: There is no chit-chatting in the halls or, go down and get what you need from the break room and go back to your workstation.
3: You would be an absolute horrible boss. And I'm just saying, it would be horrible. It's unbelievable.
4: Let us not be, around.
3: Hey, what'd you do this weekend?
4: Adam talking about this on the radio. Can we talk about that maybe after, on the parking lot before you go home today?
3: Wow.
4: Can we increase productivity here, people?
3: Does what Adam talked about have anything to do with your job?
4: Right.
3: Jeez. Slave driver.
4: Yeah.
3: And you'd probably be in a coat and tie, a suit.
4: Absolutely. Yeah. No,
3: because you're an authoritative figure.
4: None of this backward hat kind of thing. If I were in a position of authority, I would never wear a backwards hat.
3: Wow.
4: Would not be allowed.
3: In case you missed it, the principal of a very popular high school in Norfolk, in Stafford.
4: Yeah.
3: Also known as North Stafford.
4: North Stafford.
3: Wears his baseball hat backwards. And
4: we saw
3: Ted is completely against
4: it. At the Fred Nats game yesterday.
3: Yeah.
4: It seemed like he needed to be in a
3: three-piece suit. Yeah, absolutely. Authority. Because if some of his kids were to see him walking around the game, they would straighten up real quick had he been in a suit and go, it's Principal B. It's Principal B. Straighten up.
4: Right.
3: You know?
4: Yeah. So I just think it's...

0: it's just.
1: But it, you know, as they see him with his back, hey, Principal B, what's going on? They have no respect.
0: No, that's what you need. Yeah. You need a three-piece suit. You need the tie tied to the top.
1: Yes.
0: Not the top button.
1: Yeah.
0: And long. You've taught me this.
1: Oh, yeah.
0: Long sleeve.
1: Never wear short sleeve shirts with the tie.
0: Yeah.
1: It's just not. No. It's not a good look. You know, so, you can roll the sleeves up a little bit, but no. No.
0: You taught me that. Every time I send your picture of me dressed
1: yeah, you
0: up,
1: do.
0: And you'll say, those are long sleeves, right? Your poor son. Your poor son.
1: You just want to sit down with him so much.
0: I do. I want to sit down and just put my arm around him.
1: Never
0: and
1: happened.
0: Say, what?
1: Never happened. Tell me about it.
0: What was it like?
1: Tell me about
0: I'm
1: it.
0: So sorry.
1: Oh, my goodness. If you liked yesterday's weather, you're going to love today because it is a carbon copy of yesterday, or I should say copy. No one knows what carbon is, a carbon copy, unless you're 54 like me. So it's a copy of today. Low humidity, high of 85. I'm showing 57 out now. Wow, temperature dropped a little bit more since we've been in.
0: It's that wind chill. That's why I needed the heat on this morning.
1: Jeez, 57 degrees. Get out and enjoy. Let's do it. Three things you need to know. Ted, what's happening?
0: 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Adam, welcome back to school. Buses out for the first day in Prince William, Fairfax, Falls Church, and Alexandria. Frednet's announced over the weekend that General Manager Robbie Perry is leaving at the end of the regular season. He's going to Union Omaha, a United Soccer League team in Nebraska. 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

0: So I think we need to get Robbie in before he leaves because he's going to be like the Ted Lasso.
1: I know.
0: He's going to soccer.
1: He's going to soccer.
0: Does he know soccer?
1: He knows. He came from a hockey background.
0: Baseball, hockey? That's no soccer. Wow.
1: Soccer's a lot like hockey.
0: Omaha! It's going to Omaha.
1: Yeah, exactly.
0: There you go.
1: Yeah.
0: Wow, we're going to miss you, Robbie.
1: We really are.
0: Definitely. All right, let's do it. Traffic. First look at traffic at 6 o'clock hour. In the Casper Mechanical Heating and Air Conditioning Time Saver Traffic Center. Libby, how you doing this morning?
2: Adam, kind of an involved ride here this morning. First things first, it is back to school day for Nova schools. Prince William County, Fairfax, Alexandria, D.C. schools. We're going to have a lot of extra vehicles on the road. Buses, of course, and kids waiting at the bus stop. Now, this looks like a rollover on 95 southbound, bumper 151. So coming down toward Triangle. Left lane is blocked here still. Tow truck looks like it's backing up and trying to get the vehicle out of the grassy median. I don't have a northbound to onlooker slowdown here on the express side, but the southbound side is jammed pretty heavily as you're coming down toward Dumfries. So I expect to already need an extra travel time there. This crash, Woodbridge, Dale Boulevard, Kingsman Road, originated westbound. We do have a helicopter dispatched here, so I imagine we've got a closure either direction. So a plan for police direction here. DC commuters, you're building pretty routinely on your majors. Manassas, a crash, Prince William Parkway, Lake Jackson Drive. I'm Libby Kay from the B101.5 Time Saver Traffic Center.
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1: Oh, it's Adam in for Jeremy on the Jeremy Gray Show. I, something that came up last night, and I was looking at the old Twitter this morning.
2: Yeah.
1: And it doesn't probably involve hardly any of the listeners, but Carl Ravitch calls his last game last night. Did you know that for ESPN? The guy has done Little League World Series for 31
2: years.
1: Yeah,
2: that's right. He got He's one of those let-go people at ESPN.
1: He got let go in June and stayed back to call the Little League World Series for ESPN. And he called it. I guess they do a game. I didn't know they did a major league game.
2: Mm-hmm.
1: And that's what he called last night. The Braves and Brewers, I think.
2: I think so. Yeah, it was. Yeah.
1: So, yeah, that was his last game. I was like, man, I hate to see the good ones go, you know?
2: Yeah,
1: I
2: mean, absolutely.
1: I can't tell you how many times I've watched SportsCenter with Carl Ravitch.
2: Mm-hmm.
1: It's, you know.
2: Yeah.
1: Do you even care? I don't think you do.
2: I do care. No, he did some of those great ESPN commercials.
1: Oh, yeah, that's right. He did.
2: Yeah.
1: I was showing my wife some of those commercials. I thought it was pretty cool.
2: So good.
1: It was unbelievable. So all the things I heard, now, this could stir the pot a little bit. I heard the Grand Prix went off without, or the Indy went off without a hitch yesterday.
2: I recorded it
1: because, we were out and about the Fred Nats game and stuff, but I mean, I saw the pre. Wow, the place was packed.
2: It was
1: pretty
2: packed.
1: Cool.
2: The flyover and the national anthem looked really good.
1: It's just pretty cool.
2: I heard all kinds of good things. Now I don't know what it did to traffic.
1: Yeah, well, I get it. Well, traffic's bad in DC, no matter what, right?
2: But you know? I heard nothing but good things about it.
1: Same here. It looked pretty cool.
2: It did.
1: I mean, I love watching it. I'll get up early or stay up late to watch them in Vegas live, just because it's so cool to see these cars going around the city, you know,
2: I know
1: that you can relate to.
2: Yeah,
1: you know?
2: They've done it in when they do it in cities, it's always a popular
1: thing. It's huge. Yeah. I don't know if it'll come back next year. I don't know, but
2: yeah.
1: It was a big one.

0: you're guest sitting up with the
1: That's not I don't take guests up to the club level.
0: No, when you're on the club level, I need to go by myself.
1: They had a whole table of brownies, cake pops.
0: Yeah.
1: They had funnel cake fries. Never had funnel cake fries in my life.
0: I never have either. I've never been in the, they didn't have them. I was I'm not like a regular you. You show up and it's like, oh, Mr. West is here. Everyone, somebody open the door for him.
1: Is that Mr. West? What?
0: Come on in, sir. What can we get you?
1: Brisket carving station. Yeah. Nathan's hot dogs on the rollers. You just grab your own dog and make it. I mean, oh my gosh. Yeah, it was well worth it.
0: Yeah, I was available yesterday. If you did, you know, hey, you want to?
1: Thought you were out on the kayak, being there on top of your vehicle.
0: You got me there.
1: I knew that would get you.
0: That shuts down any conversation.
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2: Adam, luckily we're okay. We're definitely building on 95 in Stafford. Northbound is packed. Already a quiet at Garrisonville. Southbound inching. If you're trying to get on from Dumfries, you're stopped. There's a crash at Triangle. It's a left lane that's blocked here. Vehicle went into the grassy median. Tow truck's trying to get it cleared out, but obviously solid delays for at least over two miles, in fact, already. Woodbridge, serious accident closing Dale Boulevard near Kingsman Road. This is both directions. We had a helicopter dispatched here. So it looks like Hillendale Drive will connect you to Prince William Parkway. It's going to be heavier to get around, though. You'll need extra travel time there. DC commuters definitely building up. It's getting brighter, too. I'm Libby K from the B101.5 Time Saver Traffic Center.
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1: You've done it.
0: I've done it.
1: Congratulations.
0: Thank you. It's taken some time, but I have finally...
1: They said it couldn't be done.
0: And look what I've done. Yes.
2: Thank you.
0: Yeah, thank you. So, anyway, sunny today, high of 84. I still have time to give the weather and everything now. See, and it's more a slower pace.
1: And to remind people that factor in that wind chill this morning.
0: Factor 57 out right now.
1: I had the heat on, and it was on.
0: He's hung up on it. Had my windows down, all four windows blast. Down, and the window in the back on my truck down. Yeah.
1: Bridges and overpasses.
0: Freeze before the roadways.
1: Yep.
0: Oh, my goodness gracious. You can always reach us in the studio. 540-899-1015. 800-685-1015. 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
3: All right, Adam. Southbound 95 still has a stall being serviced on the right shoulder as you're coming south of Plank. Watch out for that. You seem to be building pretty well there. Stafford's has got northbound 95 jam ups between Aquia and Garrisonville. Southbound 95 heavy accident delays starting south of Dale City. You're not going to catch back up until you're beyond Triangle. Left lane's blocked with this crash. They got that work van out of the grassy median, but left lane remains blocked. So major delays trying to get on at Dumfries. I see you just stopped at this point. Dale City's got an accident closing up Dale Boulevard, very close to Kingsman Road. You'll have police directing you around here. Look like Hillendale Drive to Prince William Parkway is going to be the heavier alternate at this point. I'm Libby Kay from the B101.5 Time Saver Traffic Center.
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1: Oh, it's Adam in for Jeremy on the Jeremy Gray Show. Adam and Ted getting you going this morning. What have we got? 6:52. Yeah, 6:52. It's a little late. I'm just trying to keep up with the clock because tomorrow you're going to be on time. So just FYI. Hey,
2: not always.
1: I don't know if I will be here before November 14th, but I did want to throw that out there. You're the one that let me know, and then I double checked because I didn't trust you or believe you, but they will be hanging the banner, the national championship banner at the University of Mary Washington.
2: First home game.
1: Saturday, November 14th, home game. And what a home game it is. Do you see who they're playing? Randolph-Macon.
2: Oh, okay.
1: Yeah, who's always a top 10 team in the country.
2: Because I talked to, and the reason I knew that was, I didn't just make that up. I talked to the athletic director.
1: Oh, it was the press.
2: Yeah. And he was telling me that they have, they redid the floor, and they've, the eagle at the center court has been redone. It's much bigger.
1: I would have thought they'd put my name on it somewhere
2: floor.
1: On the court.
2: The Adam West court? Yeah.
1: But I'm doing that again. I am calling the games again this year.
2: I didn't ask him. I think Patrick was in. I talked to him, and I mentioned you. I didn't drop your name because I didn't want him.
1: Here we go.
2: I was for him to say, hey, I'm friends with Adam West, and he does games for you guys. Who?
1: Yeah. I'm sorry. Who's this?
2: Right. And I just thought that would be. I did just make that date up.
3: Well, you said, but I didn't believe it.
1: I just had to double check.
2: Yeah.
1: But, you know, the freshmen, I know the students came in this weekend. It was, move-in day and all the students and everything. So there's a lot of stuff going on at the University of Mary Washington. November 14th, put it on your calendar. It's a Saturday night. The game's 7 o'clock, so they'll probably hang the banner like 6:30 or something. Anyway, it's a big deal. They're the national champions, the defending national champions. Here's another big deal. They lost nobody on the team. Well, they lost one graduated.
2: Person. Yeah. One person.
1: That's it.
2: Yeah.
1: That's it. They can repeat this. It's free admission. I can go to a University of Mary Washington men's basketball game cheaper than I can at a North Stafford basketball game. I'll put it to you that way. So it's free admission, and I imagine it's going to be a huge crowd on there on November 14th.
2: I'm looking forward to getting back there.
1: I do get to sit in a couple practices before the season starts.
2: Well, because
1: it's me,
2: you sit in the buffet at the Fred Nats game. Rest of us are standing in line, and he'll be back third inning. And there you are.
1: Make way.
2: We're running low on butter over here.
1: I mean, usually when I go to visit a couple practices before the season, the words that come out of my mouth are, this chair is not padded enough.
2: Right. Could I have some water here? I need some water. Yes. Deliver it over here.
1: But they have a great incoming freshman team as well. So that'll be fun to watch this year. But November 14th, keep it on your calendar, just FYI.
2: And any of the you can go over to the Battlefield Complex.
1: Yes.
2: They have redone a lot of things over there.
1: Spend
2: and all those
1: money,
2: games
1: man.
2: Are all those games are free.
1: Everything's free. They take the hit. You go to Randolph-Macon down at one of those games, you're paying $12.
2: Yeah.
1: So just FYI. So yeah, November 14th, I would love to see you. Put it on your calendar. Real quick, today's National Peach Pie Day.
2: I love peach pie.
1: Are you serious?
2: Love it. No,
1: I don't like peaches.
2: It would
1: I'm not
2: be
1: a fan of peaches.
2: Peach pie would be one of my
1: top. Is that top three?
2: Three.
1: Apples in there.
2: No.
1: What?
2: Raspberry is number one.
1: Oh my god.
2: I would put peach 2, pumpkin 3.
1: Oh my gosh, those are the three worst pies you could ever get.
2: No.
1: Apple's got to be number one.
2: And pumpkin pie with Cool Whip.
1: Oh god. Nasty pumpkin pie.
2: But pumpkin could even go to number one.
1: Oh.
2: But I would put raspberry is number one for me. Raspberry, peach, pumpkin.
1: Wow.
2: RPP.
1: Wow. RPP. There you go. It's also National Weather Complaint Day. There you go. I think we did that this morning already.
2: We did, kind of.
1: With the storms that came through Saturday night and nothing. Nothing from the National Weather Service.
2: I don't know what happened.
1: They don't work on the weekends, apparently.
2: Those were pretty
1: severe storms.
2: Wild storms.
1: Look at an inch and a half of rain.
2: Yeah.
1: In 30 minutes or so.
2: And a lot of lightning and wind.
1: I just don't get it why nothing was issued. So it's National Weather Complaint Day. Here's a good thing. On this day in 1853, potato chips were invented.
2: Okay.
1: 1853, potato chips were invented. You don't seem to care about that.
2: I have proof.
1: This day in 95, Windows 95 came out. Where are we at now?
2: Oh, Windows 10.

0: 10 or something? I don't even know.
1: 11.
0: Is it 11 now?
1: Yeah.
0: Wow. I found this and I thought you'd like this. Pokemon Crocs are set to hit stores in November. The Pikachu, is it Gengar, and Jigglypuff clogs?
1: I have no idea.
0: Will cost as much as $85 or $55 more than regular Crocs.
1: See, Crocs, they've
0: sold themselves out.
1: They have. Yeah, they have.
0: It's a problem.
1: I haven't bought any in several years. I went looking at them.
0: Please don't wear those Saturday to the game. Please.
1: You may have just a shirt that will
0: please
1: happen.
0: Don't wear those to the game. Please.
1: I've got to walk. I usually walk, so I probably won't. But,
0: Yeah, please don't. I mean, the fact that you've actually spent money on Crocs blows my mind, but it is what it
1: they
0: is.
1: Have, they have, they've kind of, they've outpriced me.
0: Wow.
1: Raspberry, peach, and cherry.
0: Those are her three. Those are,
1: I would go with those.
0: Would you? Really?
1: Yeah, cherry. I forgot about cherry. Yeah.
0: Oh, yeah. I'm not. No. Raspberry, peach, and cherry. Yeah, it's. Yeah, raspberry, peach, cherry. There you go. Scooter Man and Kathy, sweet potato pie with whipped cream. Yeah.
1: A lot of people like that. I don't.
0: Peach pie day. I'm just not a peach pie guy.
1: Oh,
0: I don't like peaches.
1: I could love them.
0: Ugh. Peaches are bitter. They just don't sound.
1: I need to go. I was going to go buy some today.
0: Well, there you go. It's National Peach Pie Day. You should.
1: We'll go over there.
0: Give it a shot.
1: Mm-hmm. Yeah.
0: There you go. So November 14th, put it on your calendar. UMW hoisting the national championship banner.
1: I have already discussed.
0: Will you be there? Here we go.
1: Okay. I don't know if I will. It depends what the football schedule is. I might be in Charlottesville.
0: That's true.
1: But
0: you've discussed this already.
1: I talked to the AD about he and I are going to do a video that week prior on the floor and
0: to practice the hoisting of the banner.
1: We're going to talk about the whole thing. We're going to look at the bigger eagle and.
0: Well, I need to join you for that.
1: You could actually.
0: I'll get you in. Yeah,
1: I can get in myself.
0: I can get you a good park.
1: I don't need you. I don't need you.
0: Parking over the McDonald's by the campus. I can get you. At the campus.
1: Well, yeah. You got to cut through somebody's yard, go around their garden. That'll get you there.
0: Tim and Janet, strawberry rhubarb pie. No, that's just nothing.
1: That's another favorite, not of mine,
0: strawberry, but not rhubarb.
1: My mother always liked that. That was her favorite.
0: What is rhubarb anyway? I mean, come on. Exactly.
1: My grandmother loved rhubarb.
0: It's unbelievable. You got to boil it and all that stuff.
1: Come on. I agree.
0: It's not worth it. All right, Libby, help us out. In the Castro Mechanical Heating and Air Conditioning Time Saver Traffic. Wait a second. Whoa. We got a birthday just came in.
1: We can say happy birthday. We don't need to play that.
0: Can we give a shout out to our 8-year-old daughter for her 8th birthday today? Happy birthday, Harper Lynn.
1: Harper Lynn.
0: Mommy, Daddy, and Sissy love you. Harper Lynn.
2: That's right.
0: It's my birthday.
1: She's going to be scared. Harper Lynn's scared.
0: 8 years old today, Harper Lynn.
1: What a nice name.
0: I know. I love the name. Harper Lynn.
1: Pretty name. Harper, happy birthday, Harper Lynn.
0: Harper Lynn in the morning. Today's best music all day. I like it.
1: Yeah.
0: Harper Lynn. Happy birthday, Harper. 8 years old. Old to be 8 again. Enjoy your day,
1: Harper.
0: Scared
1: her, though, with that.
0: Yeah. And if it was me, Harper, I'd say no school today. But that's up to mom and dad. Just saying. Happy birthday, Harper. Enjoy it. Now, Casper Mechanical Heating and Air Conditioning Time Saver Traffic Center. Libby, what's happening?
3: All right, Adam, sun's up over the tree line. It's getting brighter. It's a full start here, too, unfortunately, with a lot of problems. Hey, it's first day of school for Nova schools. Prince William, Fairfax, Alexandria, Falls Church, D.C. schools. We're going to find a lot of extra traffic, and please be careful for kids waiting out for buses. We got a significant crawl, 95 southbound, inching from Dale Boulevard down to Triangle. Crash here from earlier this morning continues to block the left lane. Hopefully we'll get this reopened because this is really tough. Northbound's bright and slow, trying to get over the Occoquan. We have a serious accident, the Woodbridge closing Dale Boulevard both directions near Kingsman Road. Hillendale Drive will connect you to Prince William Parkway, but you're going to need extra travel time here. I'm Libby Kay from the B101.5 Time Saver Traffic Center.
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2: Show. Do we talk now? Yeah, we talk now.
3: We right? do. We
2: yeah,
3: talk yeah, a little
2: yeah.
3: bit.
2: We talk a little bit.
3: Ted talks a lot. We talk a little bit.
2: That's what it is. It's done. I did it in the 5 o'clock hour.
3: Ted, it's done.
4: Really?
2: Yes.
3: You need to.
2: It's
3: calm
2: done. This is it right
3: yourself.
2: Here.
4: Okay.
2: I mean, this, all right. You're all not right. dealing with a rookie here.
3: Adam takes care of you, Ted.
2: Goodness. I love when he comes and just takes over the computer, takes over the mouse.
3: Yep. He had stuff pulled up, and you're just like,
2: I know. It's unbelievable.
4: It's okay.
3: You have to understand, he's used to having to do that.
2: Yeah, I know, I'm sure. I'm sure
4: the level of confidence here is a little bit different than I used to.
2: Habits are hard to break, aren't they?
3: Oh, poor Jeremy. He's not even here to defend himself.
2: Nope, that's it. That's exactly right. By the way, we did mention this. Harper Lynn turned 8 today.
4: Yeah, Harper Lynn.
3: Happy birthday.
2: Yeah, I know. Happy birthday, Harper Lynn.
4: My birthday. That's going to scare people.
3: There's a better way to do that.
4: There's a much better way. He thinks for some reason that's funny.
3: Ugh.
2: Harper Lynn turned like 8 today. Hey, are
3: stuff
2: you,
3: of nightmares.
2: Are you a peach pie person?
3: I love peach pie.
2: Oh my
4: Thank
2: gosh.
4: You.
3: It's
2: that's
3: so
2: two.
3: Good.
2: You don't
4: Thank
2: have to
4: you.
2: High five. You don't. It's oh. not necessary.
3: Peach pie peach is
2: it's
3: pie.
2: Top his top Wonder. Three. It's number
3: my
2: two.
3: Top three.
4: Two. Yeah.
3: So my order would be actually it's probably my number one.
2: Wow.
4: Peach two for me.
3: Peach pie. Strawberry rhubarb.
2: Oh, rhubarb. There it is again.
3: And then cherry pie.
4: See, mine was...
3: What? I don't like apple pie.
4: Mine is... No, I don't either. I don't either.
3: I don't like cooked apples.
4: Raspberry, peach, pumpkin with Cool Whip.
3: Oh, okay. I'm not a pumpkin person, but I can get behind the raspberry for sure.
2: Rhubarb?
3: Strawberry rhubarb pie is... Look.
4: My grandmother just
3: Paul's Bakery. Strawberry rhubarb pie.
2: Well, no one can even tell what rhubarb is.

0: Mary Stanley just texted that. She goes, rhubarb helps take away some of the sweetness from the strawberries.
1: Yes, yes.
0: No, we want the sweet. That's what we want.
2: So what are yours? If you said yours.
0: Apple pie.
2: Oh, apple. Yeah,
0: and then I go chocolate silk pie. And number one would be pecan. Then number two is apple. Then three is chocolate. Coconut pie just came in. Are you a coconut pie person?
1: I like coconut pie.
2: I like I like it, yeah.
0: Oh, no.
2: Wouldn't be in my top.
1: You know what? I need to throw Kentucky Derby pie in there as well.
0: Oh, I have had Derby pie.
1: That is fantastic.
2: I've not had that.
0: What? Really? You're with all your secretariat memorabilia?
1: It's so good.
0: Surprised you don't have the pie eating at 72.
2: I know. I should.
1: Every year on secretariat's birthday. I eat a Kentucky Derby.
2: Every year at the Belmont.
1: Yeah.
0: I'm just not a rhubarb guy. I don't know.
2: I'm not rhubarb either.
1: Yeah, but with strawberry, that's how it has to exist. It can't exist on its own.
0: No. I think, Trapper, who used to be on the cool side.
1: Yeah.
0: Now he's on the other side.
1: Yeah.
0: His minced meat pie was his favorite.
1: What? Is he from, like, 1809?
2: Yeah.
1: Like, what is minced meat pie?
0: All the yellow stuff back in the ranch. What is that?
1: I don't know what mincemeat pie is, but
2: I don't want it either.
0: Oh, razzleberry pie, Anna.
1: That sounds good.
0: Ah, no, it doesn't.
1: Yeah, that's like a triple berry pie. Raspberries and blueberries.
0: What is shoe fly pie?
1: I have no idea what shoe fly pie is.
0: That's Ted in Fredericksburg.
1: I'm going to Google it.
0: Third vote for strawberry rhubarb pie in the top three. Are you serious?
1: Thank you,
2: strong
1: people.
2: Case.
1: Thank you.
0: It's a really strong case. I had no idea.
1: Strawberry is so sweet and rhubarb is a little bit.
0: I like the sweet, though.
1: Like,
0: that's what I want. More sugar,
1: bitter,
0: the better.
1: So it,
0: bitter.
1: Yeah.
0: Rhubarb. You have to boil it and do all that stuff.
1: Oh, yeah, because it's very, it's almost like celery.
0: That's just.
2: Good, at least Carol Ann came through with pumpkin pie. I was about to say, I've been the only one. No one.
0: Yeah, Carol Ann's big pumpkin pie.
2: Where's the pumpkin?
0: No, you know what I say about pumpkin? I'm not a pumpkin pie guy. It's disgusting.
2: Put that Cool Whip on it.
0: Absolutely disgusting. So it is National Peach Pie Day, by the way. There you go. Pecan pie for the win. Thank you very much. There you go.
1: All right, so shoe fly pie.
0: Yeah, shoe fly pie. What do we got?
1: It's a Pennsylvania Dutch dessert made with a rich molasses filling and a sweet crumbly strudel, streusel.
0: Absolutely
1: topping
0: delicious.
1: Inside a pie crust.
0: That sounds absolutely delicious.
2: I think I will not have that.
0: And Dawn, pecan pie. There you go. There you go, pecan pie. We keep an emergency frozen pie in our freezer at all times in case we get craving. That's hilarious.
1: That's awesome.
0: Mac and Darlene, pumpkin pie with Cool Whip. There you go.
2: Oh, Mac and Darlene, we could hang out together. We could just sit down at a table together and just enjoy each other's company and our pie.
0: See, Carol Ann, she's just a pumpkin pie and sweet potato pie. No.
1: I like sweet potato pie.
0: Do you really?
1: And key lime pie.
0: Mm. Oh. No, that key lime pie just came in. So it is. It's National Peach Pie Day, and I was just curious to know. But pecan pie is my go-to.
2: I need to hang out more with Anna because
1: apple.
2: if you've got
0: pecan and apple.
1: Oh, yeah.
2: You've got a pie in your freezer,
1: coconut custard.
0: you need to go to Anna down there. So
2: that's
0: you go.
2: Why
0: pumpkin,
2: Anna's
0: sweet
2: my
0: potato, coconut custard, Carol Ann.
2: That's why Anna last week was my best friend.
0: Is that
1: there
0: why?
1: You go.
2: And that's why.
0: Yeah,
2: we're
0: because
2: best friends.
0: She keeps emergency pie in her freezer
2: that's
0: at
2: a
0: all
2: great
0: times.
2: Idea.
1: Yeah, I like how she rolls. That's pretty great.
0: Not a bad idea. Now all the pies are coming.
2: Blueberry. I forgot about blueberry.
1: See, I like a blueberry pie too.
2: I do too.
1: But have you had like a triple berry pie where it's like blackberry, raspberry, blueberry?
2: Yes.
1: That is so good.
2: I agree.
0: No.
2: Totally forgot about blueberry.
1: What is wrong with Adam?
2: I don't know. Adam is.
0: I have a strawberry, maybe, but no rhubarb.
2: Here, I know. I got one other way. Hey, Adam, maybe on Thanksgiving you can come over and have turkey with us. Nope.
0: I don't like turkey.
2: Yeah.
0: I hate turkey.
1: I don't really like turkey either.
0: It's the driest, nastiest meat around.
1: Yeah, that's
0: anyway.
1: Why you have to put all the gravy on it.
0: Exactly. Yeah. See, now he's throwing me under the bus. That's what
1: I know,
0: he does.
1: He's
0: smiling because he likes it.
1: He felt attacked, and so then he attacked back.
0: Peach cobbler, not peach pie. There you go. All right.
2: Oh, I'll take peach cobbler, too.
1: Peach cobbler with some ice cream.
0: Mm-hmm. This was only, we were only supposed to talk about this for maybe 30 seconds. This is blown up.
1: But we got so many texts.
0: Yeah, sorry, Chuck. Anyway. Sunny today, high of 84, National Peach Pie Day. Send us your favorite pie choice. We take it. Let's get to three things we need to know. Ted Schubel.
2: Adam, thank you. 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Welcome back to school. Buses out for the first day in Prince William, Fairfax, Falls Church, and Alexandria. Fred Natz announced over the weekend that General Manager Robbie Perry is leaving at the end of the regular season. He

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1: All right. National Peach Pie Day. My wife did just text me. My aunt's peanut butter pie is obviously the best. Hands down the best. With the chocolate crust. My goodness gracious.
2: That might be a number one.
1: Yeah, that's true. Yes. I didn't think about that, but that is it's a winner.
2: I was going like crusty pie.
1: What y'all are thinking of that nasty fruit? I mean, you know, let's get serious.
0: That is
1: peanut
0: good.
1: Butter.
3: Yep. Called our pies nasty fruit pies.
1: Sorry. Anyway, all right, let's do it. 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
4: Adam, it's a tough ride this morning. We've got a lot of bright conditions. We've got a lot of schools returning today. First day of school for Nova School, so a lot more cars on these roads earlier. Southbound side of I-95 inching, trying to get down to Triangle. Crash here has been blocking that far left lane. You got solid delays back to Dale City, so requiring a lot of extra travel time that side. Unfortunately, an accident in Woodbridge closing down Dale Boulevard near Kingsman Road. Police have to direct you around here. Northbound 395 jamming up heavily, trying to get up to Glebe. Crash here is now to the right shoulder. The right lane may be partially blocked, it looks like, on the express side too, with a large vehicle. 66 heavy sun glare delay coming east, trying to get through Manassas beyond Centerville and Route 50. Westbound coming over toward Route 50. There's some debris cleanup on the right side. I'm Libby Kay from the B101.5 Time Saver Traffic Center.
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1: Oh, it's Adam in for Jeremy on the Jeremy Gray Show. Thank you so much for listening. Thanks for taking us along. I don't know who sent this in, but they had a peanut butter pecan pie at their wedding. And that is just, I mean, that's my dream. To be honest with you.
2: That sounds delicious.
1: I had no idea they had such a thing. I've got to look this up.
2: Yeah, you know what? Good. I feel like in the pie world, anything is possible. You dream it, they can make it.
1: Yeah, peanut butter pecan.
2: That sounds so good.
1: It does. It does.
3: It does.
1: You know, I used to say pecan, and then someone corrected me on the text stream.
3: Please
1: a couple.
3: Don't,
1: yeah,
3: please
1: it says you don't pee in a can. That's what they said. It's pecan.
2: I say it both ways.
1: Supposedly, they say it in pecan in the South. That's where you're supposed to say pecan.
3: Pecan. Pecan. That's how I say it.
2: When I'm talking about the nut, I say pecan. But when I'm talking about it pie? In a baked good, I say pecan.
1: Oh.
2: Like pecan pie.
1: No. Yeah.
2: Okay. Pecan muffin.
1: Peanut butter pecan pie. Oh, that sounds amazing.
3: Before I forget, we don't have stuff to do.
2: Yeah.
3: I need to ask you something. If on Saturday,
1: we doing this on air?
3: When UVA plays North Carolina State, yeah. Who would you be for?
2: Wait, what? UVA plays North Carolina
1: it's
2: State.
1: This well, Saturday.
2: UVA.
1: Oh,
2: UVA,
1: of would
2: course.
1: You stop?
2: Okay, come yeah, on. Of course.
1: Yeah.
2: UVA, go Blues.
3: Just wanted to ask.
1: It's an NC State. Going to be an NC State butt whipping. And maybe if I'm on Sunday, I will start the show by saying, and all the Who's in Whoville cried boo, hoo, hoo.
2: Oh, goodness.
1: When UVA loses yet another football game.
3: I will talk to people about scheduling to make sure you aren't scheduled.
2: Yeah, I was going to say.
1: Yeah, exactly.
2: We don't need Adam on. It's
1: hey,
2: fine.
1: It's book club time.
3: It is book club,
2: time.
1: What do you guys, did you finish Project Hail Mary over the weekend or no?
2: Okay. We have like an hour left. We're almost done.
1: So good.
2: It is so good. We listened to it on the train. Together.
1: Yeah. That's a great, it's good.
2: So
1: it's
2: good.
1: All right, what are you guys reading? Let's hear it.
2: Well, first of all, Araya. It's Araya. I can't say
1: wow.
2: Her name.
1: Wow, it's unbelievable.
2: Oh my
1: god. It's a Monday. It's a Monday tongue twister.
2: Aria.
1: There you go.
2: Thank you. Aria's pick is all of the Harry Potters. Harry Potter series by J.K. Rowling. And she said that is one of her favorite book series. So that is her recommendation.
1: We did that on Books on Tape, the whole Harry Potter series.
2: I've done the first two. I need to keep going with it.
1: Oh, it's good. It's very good.
2: But it is really good.
1: Yes,
2: and then,
1: I agree.
2: Ted, do you want to go?
1: What do you got, Ted?
3: History Decoded. This is a Brad Meltzer book. It is fabulous.
2: Brad.
1: Really?
3: 10 of the greatest conspiracies.
1: I'm going to write this. I'm writing this down, to be honest.
3: I'll lend you the book when I finish it.
1: Yeah, please do.
3: It is so good.
1: History Decoded.
3: The very first chapter is about John Wilkes Booth.
2: Are you serious?
3: And I thought, oh, come on.
1: Yeah, right.
3: I finished that chapter thinking, I don't know that they got him.
1: Really?
3: Ooh. Yeah.
1: Okay,
3: D.B. Cooper is what I'm on right now.
2: Oh, I love D.B. Cooper's stuff.
3: Fascinating.
2: D.B. Cooper is the one who stole the money, parachuted out of the airplane, and they could never find them. And they only found like a handful of bills.
3: $19 million in Confederate gold is buried somewhere. This is Fort Knox. There's a really gold at Fort Knox. JFK assassination, Da Vinci. Did he paint things with clues in them,
2: codes and stuff?
3: It is a really Brad Meltzer is such a good storyteller.
1: I've got the book.
3: Okay,
1: I'd love to read that.
3: It is so good. It's called History Decoded: 10 Greatest Conspiracies of All Time.
2: Brad Meltzer is one of my favorite authors.
3: Oh, he's such
2: like
3: a good
2: he's
3: writer.
2: Fantastic.
1: Okay, all right. I've never read a Brad Meltzer.
3: Oh, he's
2: really
3: he does a lot of fiction.
2: Yeah, the Beecher White series is really good. It's three books.
1: Really?
3: I have Brad Meltzer books I could loan you, too.
1: I'm going to have to... Yeah,
3: I want that one. I will let you... This is a great book.
1: Okay.
2: That sounds really good. I would love that book.
1: It does. History Decoded.
2: Okay.
3: History Decoded.
1: All right. What do you got, AJ?
2: All right, so my pick is Christopher Moore. It's called A Dirty Job, and I typed
1: I'm
2: this
1: Mike
2: out...
1: I'm Mike Rowe. This is Dirty Jobs. Sorry,
2: no.
1: I just...
2: So, A Dirty Job by Christopher Moore is a darkly funny and unusual story about Charlie Asher, an ordinary man whose life takes a strange turn when he has to suddenly become responsible for collecting the souls of the dead while trying to raise his young daughter and understanding his bizarre new job. So, obviously, there's supernaturals and the

0: supernatural forces that are threatening the world. And Christopher Moore is definitely known for mixing comedy, yes, mystery, fantasy, a little bit of horror and that kind of thing into his books. So this is one of my favorite Christopher Moore books. So,
1: All right. I'll do History Decoded.
2: For the win.
1: For the win.
0: Thank you.
1: I'm doing an old David Baldacci book, Hell's Corner. I love David Baldacci. It's good. I know I'm not supposed to give my, but that's what I'm reading now. I just finished Project Hail Mary, David Baldacci. He was born in Richmond. I mean, he's a Virginia guy, and everything he writes is pretty legit around Virginia. And usually it's Northern Virginia. He does a lot of D.C., Northern Virginia stuff.
0: Oh, that's cool.
2: Oh, okay.
1: So this is another thriller by David Baldacci. My wife is reading The Calamity Club. I mean, she absolutely loved it. I mean, she couldn't put it down. I was like, what are you reading over there? Calamity. It's really good. It's really good. So anyway, those are just a couple of things that that we read. And I love, Harlan Coben is one of my favorite, Lori. I have read every Harlan Coben book known to man. Lori S. from Spots, he said, Harlan Coben's also very good. Yes.
0: Oh, okay.
1: Oh, you've, oh.
0: No,
1: he's
0: I have
1: got,
0: no idea.
1: What does he have, like 5 series on Netflix now?
0: Really?
1: Yeah, they've tanked the book and then made it. But his books are phenomenal.
0: Okay, good to know.
1: Phenomenal. Yeah. So very, very good. And Raymond, too. Does Adam ever support the Tome team? Well, we have a little history with NC State there. This FYI. That's...
2: Oh, yeah. Yeah, yeah. No, you said in years, there's no bigger supporter of UMW sports.
1: You got it right
2: this
1: here.
2: This guy here.
1: You got it right
2: and
1: here.
2: And the Fred Nats.
1: And the Fred Nats. Yeah, yeah. Yeah. And, you know, again, November 14th, national championship banner.
2: Goes up.
1: At Mary Washington. Absolutely. That's awesome. That's, yeah. So, yeah.
2: You heard it first, although you didn't believe it.
1: Yeah, I heard it from Ted first. I didn't believe it. I had to go double check. Are we
0: Are
1: we hanging the banner November 14th?
0: Ted is in the know. You have to believe
1: he
0: Ted.
1: He was in the know.
2: I did know that.
0: If Ted tells me something, I'm like, it's true.
1: Oh, Mary Burton is also a great mystery writer from Richmond. I did not know that.
2: Nice. I didn't know that either.
1: I did not know that. All right. Wow, Lori, yeah, she's a reader. I like it. I like it a lot. So, we've gone from... Terry and Spotsy saying pie is gross to now books. Yeah. So if you're reading a great book, or if you just read a great book over the summer, we'd love to hear
0: it.
2: Let us
0: know.
2: Yeah, absolutely.
1: 540-899-1015, 800-685-1015. I wish the traffic was as good as all these books, but unfortunately it's not. 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
3: Thanks, Adam. 5 solid miles of delays, inching 95 southbound from Dale City, trying to get down to Triangle. Left lane still blocked with this accident from earlier this morning. We got a real bright ride for northbound travelers. You're inching coming up through Stafford Courthouse, trying to get beyond Garrisonville. You're heavily delayed trying to get over the Occoquan. We got an accident at Woodbridge, still closing Dale Boulevard both directions near Kingsman Road. Police have to direct you around here. Hillendale Drive can get you to Prince William Parkway. That's been heavier. Fauquier County coming out of Bealeton. We got major delays. A crash. Catlett Road blocks all lanes both sides south of Midland Road. Police have to direct you there. I'm Libby Kay from the B101.5 Time Saver Traffic Center.
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3: High pressure is going to result in a dry start to the week on this Monday. Clear early in the afternoon sun with a light breeze out of the west as the high gets close to 86. Tonight, a clear sky with a low in the upper 50s. We'll stay dry tomorrow with more sun at a high near 86. And then on Wednesday, it will be sunny and also a little bit warmer with a high approaching 88 degrees. From the NKFlorist.com Weather Center, I'm Jeff Maher from the Weather Channel.

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1: Oh, I'd love...
2: What song I just don't get sick of
1: is that one. And I don't know why. It's just, I don't know.
2: I find it to be a very relaxing song.
1: It is. It's just
2: maybe
1: a laid back
2: why.
1: Ella. Is Ted an Ella fella? No. Why did that not surprise me?
2: He's like a One Direction fella.
1: He could be a One Direction
2: fella.
1: He's
2: a Bieber fella.
1: By the way, before we go any further, it's got to be... They know the show for tomorrow. Peanut butter pecan pie.
2: Or peanut butter pecan.
1: It's peanut. We'll see what Chuck says tomorrow. Peanut butter pecan pie.
3: Yeah, we'll let Chuck decide.
1: Yeah.
2: You know what Chuck is going to say? He's going to say pecan.
1: Pass the pecans, please.
2: I'm from Arlington. It's pecan.
1: It's pecan.
3: Between Chuck being from Arlington and Adam, Adam yesterday was at the Fred Nats game. You know, when we go to the Fred Nats game,
1: we sit out with the people.
2: Oh, yeah.
3: Adam was in with the brisket.
1: The hot dogs. They had a whole table of cake pops and brownies and funnel cake fries.
2: Ted's just unbelievable. Pulled fries on the ground outside, fighting like seagulls for French fries, and you're over there.
1: Front row, club seats in the shade. It was great.
3: And then, and then I'll be going to L.A. soon.
2: Here we go. Where was he recently? Probably somewhere.
1: It was L.A. And we did Disneyland while I was out there.
2: Saw
1: Ryan Seacrest. Went by the old studio.
3: A different world that Adam and Chuck live in.
2: Yes.
1: That's why we're just the fill-in guys. We're just too busy to have this full time.
2: Ted and I are just like the peasants.
3: Right.
2: We're just like, please, sir, may we have some more?
1: I mean, do you let the neighbors know when Chuck

0: comes in tomorrow, the police escort he gets just turned their lights off when they hit the neighborhood.
1: Why when we had those cookies on Friday, I ate so many because we don't get anything.
2: Ted's like, finally.
0: It's like when they gave
2: Dobby some clothing in Harry Potter. Ted's like, for me?
0: Oh, my gosh. Here we go. Oh, the brisket was good.
2: We gave Ted a sock.
0: Yeah, that's speaking of eating all the cookies Friday, it's time for
3: Know the Show.
0: Oh, my goodness. If you were around Friday, we were talking about this special. Oh, go ahead, AJ. You know, I'm taking your thunder.
2: Oh, you're fine. Yeah, yeah. All right. So Friday on the show, we did eat these special cookies. And Ted. Ted liked them.
0: Oh, yeah.
2: So Ted has a new nickname because of the amount of cookies that he ate. And it's Blank Cookie Ted.
1: Yes. Someone at church yesterday came up to me and said they used the name.
0: I love it. That's good.
2: After you left, that number went up and he became a different Ted.
0: He couldn't put them down.
2: His eyes were like bugging out of his face. he was all like bouncing around.
1: I had a couple more.
0: Hey, obviously you
2: did. There's a lot of sugar in that man's body.
0: That's what happens. I wasn't used to it. Free sugar at that, you know. Yeah. So,
2: well, that's why he had to get his fill. He's like, it's free.
0: Hey, if you know the show, free book from Fredericksburg Books online, fredbooks.org. That's right. Fits in perfect with the book club, right? 540-899-1015, 800-685-1015 if you know the show.
1: Oh, I got him. I'm not supposed to do that.
2: Yes.

0: going to be put on probation.
1: Oh, no.
2: I knew it.
0: I could be suspended for something like that.
2: He was all, I knew he was busy over there, and I knew he was. I was like, I could get him.
1: He was watching you.
2: We got to love it.
1: Yeah. He wound up through that pitch, and you were like,
2: it was there.
0: I stepped into a bear trap.
2: You did. 899-1015, 800-685-1015. We'll get to your calls once we do traffic. 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Not a good day to travel southbound 94.5. Libby?
3: Sunglasses time, Adam. It's a bright, slow ride. We got a crash reported Centerport Parkway at Mountain View Road. Crews are on their way. We've got delays in Safford on northbound 95, trying to get beyond Courthouse up to Garrisonville. We got southbound 95 jam ups heavy. The crash, though, at Triangle has been cleared from the left lane, so these are major residual tie ups back from before Dale City at this point. So plan for tie ups coming across Occoquan, too. Southbound 95's got a crash reported coming off the Beltway. Should be to the right shoulder. Southbound side of Richmond Highway, south of Lorton Road, an accident. We've got heavy delays there, so don't take that to avoid 95 southbound. Woodbridge, Dale Boulevard shut down both directions near Kingsman Road for an accident investigation. Fakir County out of Bealton, Catlett Road block both directions south of Midland Road. I'm Libby Kay from the B101.5 Time Saver Traffic Center.
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0: This is normally where I would play. Hi, B101.5. Who's this? But I forgot to hit. I know that was pretty good.
1: I felt like I was right there.
0: I forgot to hit the button to record the.
1: It's okay.
0: Show
1: you know what you're filling in, and sometimes that happens. It does.
0: Michelle Rivas. Michelle Rivas is the winner for. I just wanted to play that.
1: You get a free book.
0: Yeah, you get a free book.
1: I love a free book.
0: Downtown. Check them out. Fredbooks.org. Michelle, you got that. Book, because the answer to know the show was
1: Four Cookie Ted. And then later on he became five.
0: He had another?
1: He popped his head in my office and he was like basically so hopped up on sugar he was vibrating.
0: Hey AJ, watch it.
1: I'm gonna go get another cookie. And I was like, do you need another cookie? He's like, I'm gonna get another. And so he became five.
0: Oh, five Cookie Ted.
1: Cookie Ted.
0: Holy
1: and you
0: cow.
1: Know what? There might have been six or seven cookies, but the last one I knew of was five Cookie
0: that
1: Ted.
0: That guy. He's unbelievable, I'm telling you.
1: It was so many cookies and so much sugar in his system.
0: Yeah, he probably came home. His wife was like, what is wrong with you? What have you done?
1: Go in the other room and take a nap.
0: Exactly.
1: Lay down.
0: And in case you missed it for tomorrow, it's peanut butter pecan pie.
1: Yes.
0: It's National Peach Pie Day, by the way, just FYI. I am not a fan of peach pie. AJ and Ted are huge fans of peach pie. So, and we had a lot of pie people text in. I did like Terry from Spotsy. Pie is gross. I'm not going to say it's gross. I'm not. If I had a pie and a cake set next to each other, pie's gone. I'll eat the cake. Oh, yeah. I'm not a big pie person. I'd rather have a cake.
1: I'm not a cake person.
0: Chocolate on chocolate cake? Game over.
1: See, and I don't really like cake, like at all.
0: Really?
1: Yeah. Like growing up, I always had, for my birthdays, it was like ice cream cake we had pie.
0: Really?
1: Yeah,
0: you didn't have just like a normal birthday cake or anything?
1: Because I didn't like it.
0: That is too funny.
1: The only form of cake I like, carrot cake with cream cheese frosting.
0: Oh my gosh.
1: What? Adam, it is the best cake.
0: Just put a vegetable in a cake. Just not, no.
1: Carrots are sweet, and then you put some raisins up in there.
0: Oh, no. That's not cake. It's too healthy.
1: Yeah. Carrot cake does not remind me of cake. It should be carrot cake pie.
0: There you go. So, anyway, happy National Peach Pie Day.
1: Yum.
0: All right. We did that.

0: carbon.
1: Yeah, you're right, yeah. Right. But most people don't know carbon copy. We're showing our age. It's a copy of yesterday.
0: Yes.
1: If you liked yesterday, you're going to love today. Low humidity, just gorgeous. Yesterday was beautiful.
0: Yesterday was beautiful.
1: So if you have a sick day, you got to use this month. I'm not saying to use it. Be a good day to use it. Especially with traffic, especially if you're coming south. I'm just saying, Casper Mechanical Heating and Air Conditioning Time Saver Traffic Center. Let's give them some more reasons to call in sick, Libby.
2: Nova schools are back today, Adam, so we are off to a much fuller start much earlier. Northbound side of I-95 jams in Stafford Courthouse to Garrisonville. Had reports still of an accident on Centerport Parkway and Mountain View Road. Now, we still have a big tie-up in Woodbridge. Dale Boulevard closed at Kingsman Road with an accident investigation. We've got another crash on Bonita Fitzgerald Drive at Brazil Circle just south of Dale Boulevard. Southbound 95, heavy residual tie-ups trying to get beyond Triangle. Crash has been long cleared from the left lane, but you're still struggling coming south of Dale City. We've got a crash Lorton southbound side of Route 1 south of Lorton Road. Two left lanes blocked here with some pretty significant tie-ups. Bright, slow ride for DC commuters. I'm Libby Kay from the B101.5 Time Saver Traffic Center.
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3: Not so fast. Not Jeremy Gray. It's Adam in for Jeremy Gray on the Jeremy Gray Show. Welcome to your Monday. I know. It's Monday. But that's all right. It's going to be beautiful today. Sunny, 84, yeah. Low humidity. It's beautiful out right now, 63 degrees. So get out, enjoy. Put the windows down when you're on your way to work.
4: Mm-hmm.
3: So, or sitting on Southbound 95. I mean, you could do that as well. Coming up this hour, birthdays. Let's do birthdays. Okay. We didn't do them Friday. Yeah.
4: Sounds good.
3: And then Hollywood 101.
4: Yep, perfect.
3: We can do that. If you're celebrating a birthday, we'd love to hear from you.
4: Mm-hmm. We'll give you a
3: big shout out. Yeah. We had somebody earlier today turn 8.
4: Oh, we did.
3: Yeah, it was Harper. Harper Lynn.
4: Yeah, Harper.
3: Yeah. I don't know where it is now, but it's...
4: But it is Harper.
3: Happy birthday, Harper. And I don't know what happened to it.
4: We have so much pie talk.
3: A lot of pie going on. But anyway, if you're celebrating it, if you're celebrating a birthday, Harper Lynn, 8 years old today.
4: There you go.
3: If you're celebrating a birthday, we'd love to hear from you. Text us on the Grease Monkey Hotlines, 540-899-1015 or 800-685-1015. You hear the music. We've given you the weather. Ted's going to give you three things you need to know, Mr. Schubel.
5: Thank you, Adam. It is powered by Grease Monkey. Welcome back to school. Buses out for the first day in Prince William, Fairfax, Falls Church, and Alexandria. Speaking of the Fred Nats, they announced over the weekend that general manager Robbie Perry is leaving at the end of the regular season. He's joining Union Omaha, a United Soccer League team in New

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1: 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Let's get our first look at traffic at 8:10 in the 8 o'clock hour. Libby Kay, what's happening?
2: All right, Adam, so it's a full go for us. Nova schools are back today, so we got a lot of extra volume buses on the roads earlier. Hey, watch out, reports in Stafford, though. Courthouse Road coming east toward Jennifer Lane. There's an incident. You're already slow enough as you're getting over toward the Stafford Middle School area anyway. 95's a full go in Stafford, coming north in pockets between Courthouse and Garrisonville. Southbound 95, major delays trying to get over the Occoquan in pockets down toward Triangle. We had an earlier crash here. That's gone. I still see a couple cruisers on the left shoulder by Dumfries, so they're certainly not helping. Dale Boulevard's been closed in Woodbridge by Kingsman Road with an accident investigation. DC commuters, a very full, bright ride. Again, watch out for a lot of extra kids waiting for buses. Outer Loop's crawling, coming across the American Legion Bridge. We got a stalled vehicle just south of here in the right lane. I'm Libby Kay from the B101.5 Time Saver Traffic Center.
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0: Yeah, it's hard to believe. College football. NFL's on in 2 weeks.
1: Oh, my gosh.
0: I know. It's hard to believe. Yeah. I'm ready. I did my fantasy football draft Saturday. I'm good to go. I'm ready to go. I'm
1: Who's
0: ready for
1: your
0: fall.
1: Team?
0: Adam West's Warriors.
1: Oh, wow. Okay.
0: That's my
1: I
0: fantasy
1: I didn't know
0: team.
1: That you... That's what you named your team?
0: Yes.
1: You're such a dork.
0: Adam West's
1: you
0: Warriors.
1: You could have named anything else. You could have asked ChatGPT for help.
0: Like, I like Adam West's Warriors.
1: Creative. And Adam West Warriors.
0: That's it. That's it.
1: It kind of
0: that's
1: rhymes.
0: It does.
1: Because we're Warriors.
0: All right, you want to do birthdays? Let's do birthdays. Celebrity celebrated birthday today. All right, you see if you can guess. This was yesterday. I had just had to play it just because I'm a big fan. Phil Dunphy.
1: Oh.
0: You know.
2: That's my thing. I'm hip. I surf the web. I text. LOL. Laugh out loud. OMG. Oh my God. WTF. Why the face? I know.
0: I love it. Ty Burrell.
1: He is a comedic genius.
0: Phil
1: can
0: is
1: I just
0: he,
1: say?
0: You know, I don't.
1: Honestly,
0: he's one of my favorite characters on Modern Family, but they're all good. Cam is hilarious.
1: Claire?
0: Ed O'Neill. Yeah, Claire. I mean, they're all great.
1: Their comedic timing is so good. And their commitment to... Oh, Gloria's hilarious.
0: But so Phil celebrated her birthday.
1: Goodness.
0: Ty Burrell. How old do you think
1: 56.
0: Phil is?
1: 56.
0: Wow, 59 today. Happy birthday, Ty Burrell or Phil Dunphy.
1: He will always be Phil Dunphy.
0: He will. You can't. Yeah. He can never play anything else, you know? Dua Lipa.
1: Dua Lipa.
0: We just played
1: so
0: Dua Lipa.
1: Beautiful.
0: Yeah, absolutely.
1: Cool. 29.
0: Ooh, Dua Lipa, be a big fan. She's 31. She doesn't look it. She doesn't look
1: it she was still
0: at
1: her
0: all,
1: 20s.
0: To be honest with you. I saw a picture of her the other day, and I hope this was AI. I hope it was not her. Rachel Ray. Have you seen her?
1: No. Ooh. Not for a long time, actually. Ooh. Now that you say Rachel Ray, I'm like, oh, I
0: haven't. All right. I hope it was an AI picture.
1: Okay. I mean, there's FYI. A lot of AI pictures out there. Rachel Ray is probably like 55.
0: Rachel Ray is 58.
1: Okay.
0: It's hard to believe. This came up in the book club. Harry Potter star Rupert Grint.
1: Rupert Grint
0: is Ron
1: is
0: Weasley.
1: Younger than me.
0: Is he?
1: 35.
0: Is he 38?
1: Yeah.
0: 38 years old. Blake Lively. Did you watch Gossip Girl? I never watched Gossip Girl.
1: But no.
0: I guess that's where she's from, right?
1: Yeah.
0: Okay.
1: Blake Lively's like 46.
0: Yeah, Blake Lively would not like you at all. She's 40 or 39.
1: Is she?
0: Yeah. Can you believe that?
1: She was in her 40s.
0: Yeah,
1: I feel terrible.
0: There's Rachel Ray.
1: She looks happy.
0: Yeah, she looks rough.
1: Looks rough. Adam, don't tell say you. That.
0: How about this guy? Don't break my heart, my achy
1: break.
0: Billy Ray. Miley's dad.
1: Billy Ray is like 62.
0: Oh, he's 65. Okay. We got to get one of these. Cal Ripken Jr.
1: I don't know.
0: All right, Dave Chappelle.
1: Okay, Dave Chappelle is... I'm going to go 62.
0: Wow, 53.
1: Oh, I'm terrible at this.
0: Usually you're better.
1: I know.
0: It's Monday. That's what it is.
1: It is Monday.
0: It's a Monday thing. So, yeah, Dave Chappelle, 53. Can you believe that?
1: No.
0: I know. It's hard to believe. Vince McMahon, WWE.
1: Oh, Vince McMahon is... Oh, okay. Vince McMahon.
0: How old is Vince McMahon?
1: Gosh, I want to say like he's in his 80s. Probably 82.
0: 81. Can you believe that? How did you know that?
1: I would never. I used to watch
0: I did
1: WWE.
0: Too, but I would never know he was that old.
1: WWF.
0: He's still ripped. Oh, same here.
1: He is still ripped. Yeah. And he's still like, we'll get out in the ring sometimes.
0: Who was your favorite wrestler in the WWF?
1: I always liked Triple H. I always liked Mankind.
0: Oh,
1: and I always liked Stone Cold Steve Austin and Goldberg.
0: Wow. Okay.
1: Yeah, so that was like back in the day, though.
0: Oh, it was.
1: Yeah,
0: mine was.
1: And then back in the day, China was there as well.
0: Yeah,
1: she was amazing.
0: Mine was the man. Oh yeah, the Macho Man.
1: Oh, so you're going back further?
0: Yeah,
1: than
0: that's
1: me.
0: What I watched. It.
1: Okay.
0: Yeah.
1: Gotcha.
0: Oh yeah, Mean Gene, the Macho Man. Yeah.
1: Is that Macho Man Savage?
0: Yeah, Randy Savage.
1: Yeah, Randy Savage.
0: Oh yeah.
1: What was it? Snap on a Slim Jim.
0: Yeah, that's right. You did the Slim Jim. That's exactly right.
1: Oh yeah.
0: R.I.P. Randy. Sorry. Sorry to bring it down, but
1: that's
0: R.I.P.
1: Okay.
0: It's okay. All right, let's do it. Casper Mechanical. We're all over the place.
1: We
0: Casper
1: are.
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3: Adam, we had a crash call on Centerport Parkway at Mountain View Road. Eastbound Courthouse is tied up. Coming past the middle school, but by Jennifer Lane, have reports of some sort of debris here in the roadway. 95 is still struggling northbound. It's a bright full ride between Courthouse and Garrisonville. It's also heavily delayed. Trying to get over the

Occoquan. Your southbound delays are even worse coming over the Occoquan in pockets down toward Triangle from an early morning crash. There's still left shoulder activity I see by Dumfries, though. Dale Boulevard's been closed at Kingsman Road for an accident investigation. Follow police direction there. A bright and slow ride for D.C. commuters. Northbound 95 crawling onto the Beltway. Outer loops jammed coming off of I-95. Inner loops jammed from 95 trying to get beyond Little River Turnpike. And you've got heavy eastbound I-66 sun glare delay. I'm Libby Kay from the B101.5 Time Saver Traffic Center.

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1: Is that on the air? What is wrong with you?
0: Adam and AJ.
1: I was making fun of Adam off the air, and I said, what is wrong with you?
0: I love it. Hey, you know, we were in the Costco Saturday afternoon.
1: Uh-huh.
0: Christmas stuff up.
1: Already?
0: It's up.
1: Are you kidding
0: me? And people are buying it. It's not like it's just sitting there collecting dust.
1: Look, I need to enjoy buying my Halloween stuff before I can buy Christmas stuff.
0: Oh, my God.
1: I did. Adam, you
0: because
1: can't
0: you
1: buy
0: don't
1: stuff
0: if
1: now?
0: You don't get it, it won't be. I know. QVC yesterday, Christmas in August. I guess Christmas July was such a hit that Christmas in August is rolling.
1: Oh, QVC?
0: Yeah.
1: QVC still exists?
0: Oh, my gosh. Yeah, that hurts right here.
1: Wait, do you watch QVC?
0: That hurts right here.
1: I thought QVC was getting,
0: every Sunday afternoon.
1: The boot.
0: Sunday.
1: Wait, what? You watch QVC every Sunday afternoon?
0: In the Kitchen with David. Absolutely. We'll talk off air.
1: Do you... I need to...

0: I knew that would make your Monday.
1: I am just...
0: There you go.
1: I am just... I mean, and I get it. QVC does have a lot of like small business
0: good
1: owners,
0: stuff.
1: A lot
0: good
1: of small
0: stuff.
1: Creators.
0: Yeah, absolutely.
1: Like, I think that's amazing how they support like these, you know...
0: You didn't even know it was on air.
1: Entrepreneurs.
0: Yeah. I heard they were filing bankruptcy. But
1: that's what I thought. Yeah, yeah, yeah. I thought that it
0: but
1: had gone away.
0: They'll stay on, please.
1: The original influencers, can I just say?
0: That is true.
1: 100%. Yeah. They're like, hey, look at this. It's, look at this watch.
0: I mean,
1: let me bring that into the camera.
0: I could do that. I could do that gig. I could do that gig.
1: Adam, you would
0: I
1: be
0: could do
1: fantastic
0: that. I'd love it. I would
1: QVC.
0: Love it.
1: Can I just tell you?
0: It would be a blast.
1: They'd be like, wow, we've never sold this many things.
0: This is on the phone lines. Are out
1: put
0: of control.
1: Put it on his card. It's on file.
0: Please. Yes. I got my card on file,
1: four
0: please.
1: Easy payments
0: quantity
1: of $9.99.
0: Yes. Free shipping today only.
1: Yep. The next 25 people that buy this emerald necklace.
0: You got it. It's free shipping. Unbelievable. All right, Hollywood 101 coming up.
1: Okay,
0: let
1: awesome.
0: Me guess. Let me guess. A quiz to stump Adam.
1: There is going to be a quiz.
0: Okay.
1: I don't think it'll stump you.
0: Okay. That's what she says every time I'm in. All right. Casper Mechanical, Heating and Air Conditioning, Time Saver Traffic Center. Libby, what's happening?
2: Adam, we may be actually easing off somewhat. Be careful, though, northbound side of I-95. There are three vehicles here on the left shoulder. Mile marker 128.6. So approaching Plank. I don't see a big delay pass there. Stafford, stretch of 95 is easing northbound. You're busy. Still a quiet a garrison. But I don't see you so jammed up. Our crash on Dale Boulevard near Kingsman Road may be clearing out. We have another one, though. Bonita Fitzgerald Drive at Brazil Circle. This is south of Dale Boulevard. You may have police direction here, too. Northbound side of I-95 is easing up over the Occoquan. Southbound still struggles as you're trying to get down toward Triangle. We had an earlier crash, got us to a super slow start. Northbound 395 still jammed, trying to get beyond Seminary Road and bright and slow over the 14th Street Bridge. I'm Libby Kay from the B101.5 Time Saver Traffic Center.
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1: It didn't. That's what you sang it. So
0: is that what it is? All right, sorry.
1: Yeah, that was good. Do it again.
0: The Jeremy Gray Show.
1: Great. That was pretty good.
0: That was peaches. You know, because it's National Peach Pie Day.
1: Yum.
0: Yeah.
1: I love a good peach pie.
0: I know.
1: And you don't. But that's okay. That's okay.
0: No, I don't like it. I'm not a fan. All right, it's that time of day, you know, Hollywood 101.
1: Are you ready?
0: Yeah. Oh, yeah. All right, I think.
1: Check out our latest YouTube video and subscribe at B101.5Buzzy. 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
0: Oh, sorry.
1: Is that because you're not looking forward to the quiz?
0: That's it. All right, what's going on, okay, Hollywood? Talk to me.
1: Did you ever watch the TV series Scrubs at all?
0: No.
1: Oh, it's so funny. Oh, my gosh. Okay, so quotable.
0: That's coming back out, right? Scrubs 2 or something?
1: It is back out. So, Zach Braff.
0: Braff. I'm sorry.
1: You're trying. It's okay.
0: I am.
1: So, he revealed who his favorite celebrity guest was on the TV series.
0: Okay.
1: And he said it was somebody that they never thought they would get because he's an Oscar-winning actor. Like, he's just phenomenal, all this stuff.
0: Okay.
1: Anyways, it was Brendan Fraser.
0: Oh, really?
1: Yeah. So,
0: Brendan Fraser?
1: Yep. So he was a guest star on Scrubs.
0: That's funny. And I had no idea about that.
1: And he said he's just a phenomenal actor, and it was some of the best. Like, he was on there for 3 days.
0: Yeah.
1: Three of, like, their favorite episodes. So I thought that was interesting.
0: And so,
1: here's your quiz. Can you name that guest appearance or that guest star?
0: Sure.
1: So he appeared in Game of Thrones, and he sings Perfect.
0: Oh, Ed Sheeran.
1: Yes.
0: There you go. He was on Game of Thrones?
1: Apparently.
0: Wow. Laura, did you know? You didn't know that, right? Okay.
1: I've never seen a Game of Thrones episode.
0: Neither have I. I haven't either. What? Go ahead. Now you can talk.
2: I watched the series all the way through twice.
0: Did you really? Wow. All right. Everyone says I need to, because I don't even like sci-fi. They were like, you don't have to. You will love it. Yeah. All right.
1: So he popped up in that as a singing Lannister soldier in a cameo.
0: Ed Sheeran.
1: I think that's how you say it, Lannister.
0: Yeah.
1: Okay, so he was in the movie F1, and he was also on the TV series Friends as a guest appearance. We talked about it the other day.
0: Brad Pitt?
1: Yeah.
0: Okay, all right. Yeah, was he Rachel's boyfriend?
1: Yes.
0: That's hilarious.
1: Yeah, I think because they were together.
0: No. Monica's boyfriend? No, Phoebe's boyfriend.
2: None of their boyfriends, no.
1: He was just there.
2: Monica's old schoolmate.
0: So you're a Friends person, too, aren't you?
1: Oh my gosh, look at all the knowledge.
0: I love this. This is why you came in at a perfect time today.
1: You're saving
0: Adam's making me feel good.
1: Bum right now. Okay, so she sings Bad Blood.
0: Bad Blood. Olivia Rodrigo.
2: Lady Gaga?
1: No, both wrong. Oh. Taylor Swift. Taylor Swift,
0: God.
1: She appeared in an episode of New Girl.
0: Did she really?
1: Yeah.
0: I had no idea about that.
1: Let's see. He sang Purple Rain.
0: Oh, come on. Prince.
1: Yeah. Yes. So he was in an episode of New Girl as well.
0: I had no idea.
1: He was a writer on The Simpsons and also had a late night talk show.
0: Oh, that's Conan.
1: Yeah, Conan O'Brien was on an episode of The Office.
0: Interesting.
1: You love her. She is a singer. You love her.
0: Brittany.
1: Yes.
0: Brit. What was she on? What is Britney Spears on?
1: How I Met Your Mother.
0: I had no idea.
1: She
0: it's a show
1: Abby,
0: I've never seen.
2: A receptionist.
0: Really?
1: Yeah. Right. Yep, a receptionist. It literally says a receptionist.
0: Laura's on it. Laura's on it. I love it.
1: Wow.
0: Yeah, next time
1: Laura's
0: I'm in,
1: like
0: you're in.
1: Walking like IMDb now.
0: Next time I'm in, 8:45, Laura. Okay, yeah, make sure you come in.
1: Pop on in. Let's see. He has a particular set of skills.
0: Oh, Liam Neeson.
1: Yep. And he popped up in Dairy Girls. D-E-R-R-Y. Which is also a fantastic series on Netflix. Yeah. So funny.
0: Really?
1: One of the funniest things I've ever watched.
0: Really?
2: In the show.
0: I have to check that out.
1: I didn't remember he was a police officer. Wow, you hold information.
0: She does good. I love this.
2: I watch too much TV.
0: No, you don't. It's good.
1: So that's it.
0: All right, there you go.
1: That was your last one. Great
0: not
1: job.
0: Bad. There you go. Thank you.
1: I mean
0: thank
1: great
0: you,
1: job,
0: Laura. Yeah.
1: Adam, you were like, eh.
0: Yeah, it was okay.
1: You were here.
0: Yeah, I was here. Man, she knows. I love this.
1: She got like bonus points for knowing
0: that. She did.
1: And he was a police officer.
0: He was in episode 3, season 5. No.
1: It's specifically 2 minutes and 47 seconds into the episode.
0: That's awesome. All right, I think I get serious for the 9 o'clock
1: yes,
0: hour.
1: We do.
0: 10 in a row, commercial free for your Monday. You got this. This is a day closer to the weekend. All right, let's do it. Last check of traffic with...

0: 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Libby, what's going on?
1: Adam, with Nova Schools back this morning, we've had a lot more folks out on these roads earlier. It's been real tricky. We've got sunshine impacting you as well. Now, on our stretch of I-95, we're starting to improve. We had an accident, left shoulder, northbound, Mamaker 128 and a half. You're okay getting up toward Plank right now. Stafford's actually easing off northbound, southbound 95. You are still heavily delayed trying to get south of Dale City. By the time you are at Dumfries, you are pretty much all caught back up. The crash down by Triangle's gone, and the activity at Dumfries cleared from the left shoulder. I think we're open here on Dale Boulevard by Kingsman Road, but Benita Fitzgerald Drive, I believe, is still closed south of Dale Boulevard by Brazil Circle. And I have reports that we have dark traffic lights on Dale Boulevard at Gideon Drive. Do your best, treat them as four-way stops. I'm Libby Kay from the B101.5 Time Saver Traffic Center.

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Do you?

I have all of today's best music. I said we had to get serious for our workday, but we can't get too serious, right? Adam in for Jeremy on the Jeremy Gray Show. Do a little dance break. A little sexy back. It's Justin Timberlake. We are B101.5.

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Shabuzi singing about good news. I got more good news for you. Sunny today, 84, low humidity. I'll take it. 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

101.5, all of today's best music, somber. My body isn't ready. Adam in for Jeremy on the Jeremy Gray Show. Thank you so much for joining us this morning. Like I said, we got to get serious. The 9 o'clock hour, 10 in a row, commercial free. Hey, did you know August is a wellness month? 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What? 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A little balance can help you feel your best. Wellness month here at B101.5, August. Yes, get out, stay active. Get great weather to stay active today and tomorrow and Wednesday. And then, I'll let the folks at the Weather Channel tell you about that. But, yeah, get out and enjoy it while you can. Put the windows down today. Open the windows in the house. Give the AC a break. We're going to need it next week. I promise you that. We'll check in with the folks at the Weather Channel. Get back to more of today's best music for your workday. Next. 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
3: With sunshine today, a light breeze out of the west, the high will approach the mid-80s, then a clear sky tonight with a low settling in the upper 50s. From the NKFloors.com Weather Center, I'm Jeff Maher from the Weather Channel.

0: music. Bruno Mars, He Just Might. Adam West, getting ready to roll out of here. Tell you what, these early mornings, covering for Jeremy. Man, I work on you. Woo. My goodness, thank you so much for all the text, all the phone calls. Thanks for taking us along with you on your Monday morning. I know Prince William, a couple of the other counties up north, first day of school. You got this. Welcome to quote-unquote fall. Yeah, it's all right. Got a couple weeks, and you take a long Labor Day weekend, then you really get into the swing of things, right? First day of school for those up north. Enjoy it. All right, let's do it. Kristen Nash, she is coming in next. 10 songs in a row, commercial free for your workday. Once again, thank you so much for taking me along with you as I fill in for Jeremy. Kristen Nash, she's in next. Hang on.
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0: 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That's Tame Impala, and Kevin Parker is with Tame Impala, and he says that releasing new music is comparable to sharing a baby with the world. He says it's this baby that you've been growing for a year, 2 years, this thing that you've stressed and cried and laughed over and danced to yourself and loved and hated, and then putting out to the public and just awaiting their opinion. Ah, it's scary thinking of it that way, isn't it? For sure. 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

0: You know what's funny? 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Really? Because it's 98 degrees now, and your thermostat is saying, good luck. 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I'm Keith Larimore with BIM Heating and Cooling. 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

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And you know, we got to say it. Thank you. Ooh, ooh, hands in the air. Amy Cherry Taylor and Associates, Porch and Stable Realty, bringing us 101 minutes of music that's commercial free right here on the B.

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and then I get a little motivated for like a personal challenge. This one's going to be tough. I want to try to stay away from Facebook Reels for a while. I'm not on TikTok unless I see my daughter posted something and then I'm slightly horrified and move on. But Facebook Reels, man, they'll suck you in. I'm going to try for a few days to stay away. We are the Bee.

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And have you been to Eden Try Winery yet? Oh, they have slushies. I love wine slushies. Eden Try Winery, they are Tony B's Survey Says prize today. So you don't want to miss Tony B this afternoon with B101.5.

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10: With sunshine today, the light breeze out of the west, the high will approach the mid-80s, then a clear sky tonight with the low settling in the upper 50s. From the NKFloors.com Weather Center, I'm Jeff Maher from the Weather Channel.

0: Today's best music and summer is not over yet. You still might have a vacation left. You still might have a long weekend. You still might want to read another book or two. Well, join in some reading fun with AJ and Ted. It's the end of summer book club, where each Monday on the Jeremy Gray Show, they reveal a fresh new book to dive into. And this Monday, they revealed a new one along with Aria. Aria is she's like 10, I think. Super cool kid. She was one of our DJs for the day, and she also submits a book that she likes as well. So check out the book club, all the book club postings at b1015.com, keyword book club.
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5: Weather Channel forecast.
6: With sunshine today, a light breeze out of the west. The high will approach the mid-80s, then a clear sky tonight with a low settling in the upper 50s. From the NKFloors.com Weather Center, I'm Jeff Maher from the Weather Channel.

Today's best music, and Tony B is up next. Don't forget, he's got a request hour for you. So sometimes when you leave work, you're like, man, I'd love to hear that Tame Impala song, or I would love to hear that Lady Gaga song. And, well, just ask for it, and maybe, just maybe, he'll play it for you. So 5 o'clock cartoons happen at 5 o'clock, and they're powered by Safford Chrysler Dodge Jeep and Ram, 4 Mile Fork, Fredericksburg. Thank you, Tony B. He is up next. I'm Kristen Nash. I hope you have a fantastic afternoon. I'll catch you right here tomorrow on B101.5. Ginger.

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1: Beautiful summer afternoon we got going on. Hope your Monday is going well. I am Tony B. Thank you so much for tuning in. Today is National Waffle Day, National Peach Pie Day, International Strange Music Day, and Weather Complaint Day. Absolutely no complaints here. Got Survey Says coming up in a few minutes. Today's winner gets a $25 gift card to Eat and Try Winery. Just after four, it's Tony's Trivia for a chance to win a pair of tickets to a Fred Nats baseball game. Then, of course, at five, we got the cartoons. Let's get the afternoon started with Pink. Here's Just Like Fire on B101.5.

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1: 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Here we go. Today's Survey Says question. 37% of people do this to pass the time when they are sick. What is it? Again, 37% of people do this to pass the time when they are sick. What is it? Think you know, hit me on the Grease Monkey hotlines. 540-899-1015 or 800-685-1015.

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1: Good afternoon, Tony. And first, with a reminder, mention that with schools open, be sure to use extra caution. Slow down in the school zones and watch for school buses and kids who aren't watching for you. Locally, we do have some slowing around a few of the school zones. Otherwise, it's just the usual on Plank Road between 95 and Salem Church, and a little on Blue Gray Parkway, what at South Point and at Falmouth, and a little at Warrenton Road at Southern Gateway. On Route 1, construction at Dumfries has the right lane closed northbound, and it's the usual slowing on 95 at Woodbridge and early slowing past Quantico. We have a reported accident on the inner loop of the Beltway at the Wilson Bridge. 66, a little slow out to Fairfax. And in town, the city advising that there's utility repair project on the 500 block of Charlotte Street that started today and is going to continue for several days, 7 a.m. to 7 p.m. I'm J.R. Russ in the B101.5 Time Saver Traffic Center.
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1: Today's survey says, question, 37% of people do this to pass the time when they are sick. 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
2: Hey there, wanted to try to guess the answer?
1: Yeah, what you got for me?
2: How about watch movies?
1: There you go, watch movies. 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What's your favorite sick movie to watch?
2: Oh, gosh, that's a good question. I don't know. Maybe Sandlot.
1: That'll lift your spirits, right?
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1: All right. 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
1: Yes, it is, and it's time to check the numbers real quick. There are 14 days left until Labor Day. We got to get it in, people. 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And 123 days until Christmas. 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
2: Tony, a reminder that there's utility work taking place all week on the 500 block of Charlotte Street. It'll be 7 a.m. to 7 p.m. every day. Residents will be granted access, however. Also around the Berg, early slowing on Plank Road between 95 and Salem Church. Slowing around a few of the school zones with schools back in session. Plank Road slow from 95 to Salem Church and Blue Gray Parkway at Lafayette. One at Falmouth and South Point and Warrenton at Southern Gateway. Construction near Burke has picked up on Ox Road, but we still have some on Burke Lake Road South between Signal Hill Drive and Lake Braddock Road, and the ongoing work on Fairfax County Parkway at Pope's Head Road. Also construction on Maryland on Piscataway Road South between Winbrook and Livingston, and an accident on the inner loop of the Beltway at the Wilson Bridge still has the left lane blocked on the highways. 95 and 66 looking all right, however. Starting to slow down considerably at Centerville on outbound 66. I'm J.R. Russ in the B101.5 Time Saver Traffic Center.
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0: 101.5, today's best music. I am Tony B, and we're a couple of weeks into the school year, and a new survey reveals that 90% of parents have encountered a road rager during a school run. Other findings, 30% of parents say their kids have nearly been hit by another car during a school run. 20% of people believe bad driving behavior around schools is worse than ever before. 71% of parents say school drop-offs are stressful. And 35% of parents feel rushed when dropping their kids off at school. So whatever happened to riding the bus, man, these kids are soft nowadays. Put them on the bus, builds character.
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8: Well, summertime cold front has pushed down to the Carolina coast and is off to our south. We're enjoying some upper 50s tonight. 59 are low. Partly cloudy Tuesday, 85. Sunshine Wednesday, 88. And some scattered storms Thursday, 85. From the NKFloors.com Weather Center, I'm meteorologist Scott Lauriemore at the Weather Channel.

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1: Got Tony's trivia coming up just after 4 o'clock. First correct answer today wins a pair of tickets to a Fred Nats baseball game. 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
2: Around the burg, Tony, we are slow on Plank Road, the usual between Salem Church and the town center, as well as Blue Gray Parkway at Lafayette, one at Falmouth and South Point, and Warrenton at Southern Gateway. Also construction in Maryland on Piscataway Road, south between Winbrook and Livingston. And an accident on the inner loop of the Beltway at the Wilson Bridge still has the left lane blocked on the highways. 95 and 66 looking all right, however. I'm JR Russ in the B101.5 Time Saver Traffic Center.
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0: Today's Best Music. I am Tony B. I finally watched the film Michael last night, you know, the one starring his nephew, Jafar Jackson, Jermaine's son. Pretty sanitized biopic, co-produced by Michael Jackson's estate. So what do you expect? I thought the kid who played young Michael stole the show. That kid was amazing. Once again, let's check in with JR. He is in the B101.5 Time Saver Traffic Center.
1: Tony, the accident on the inner loop of the Beltway has cleared, but we have slowdowns back into Maryland as traffic tries to clear. They're still wrapping up from the IndyCar race this weekend, so still some closures and detours. I-66 West, slow out to Nutley, and then again at Centerville. Crash reported on eastbound 50 at Lee's Corner Road. The rest of the area looking all right, and around town, Warrington Road at Southern Gateway, as well as at Falmouth. Still a little bit of slowing around Chancellor Elementary and the Town Center on Plank Road, and now Railroad Avenue to Lafayette on Blue Gray Parkway, and 1 Cosner's Corner to Lee's Hill, and also Courthouse and Levels. I'm J.R. Russ in the B101.5 Time Saver Traffic Center.
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7: The summertime cold front has pushed down to the Carolina coast and is off to our south. We're enjoying some upper 50s tonight. 59 are low. Partly cloudy Tuesday, 85. Sunshine Wednesday, 88. And some scattered storms Thursday, 85. From the NKFloors.com Weather Center, I'm meteorologist Scott Lauriemore at the Weather Channel.

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1: Just in time for Christmas, Pokemon Crocs are set to hit the U.S. in November. The Pikachu, Gengar, and Jigglypuff Crocs will cost about $85 a piece. I'll take

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2: Tony, as we check the highways, we're looking pretty good both on 95 and 66. The usual slowing at Woodbridge and Quantico on 95, out to Fairfax and then again at Centerville on 66. Still a little slow both directions at the Wilson Bridge. An accident there has cleared on the inner loop. But now we've got an accident on the outer loop of the Beltway in Maryland at Pennsylvania Avenue backing up to Branch Avenue. And they're still working an accident on eastbound 50 near Chantilly at Lee's Corner Road. In and around town, slow at Cosner's Corner up to Lee's Hill on 1. Slow also at 1 in Warrenton. Spotty slowing both directions on Plank Road between Harrison Crossing and 95 and between Railroad Avenue and Lafayette. And a little busier now from 95 out past Southern Gateway. I'm J.R. Russ in the B101.5 Time Saver Traffic Center.
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8: 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And repetition keeps your name stuck in their heads. 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You! 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
1: 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Happy birthday, Kristen Thomas and King George. 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We appreciate you. This one's for you. 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
1: Tony, busier as usual on the highway, southbound 95 now at an hour and 10, Beltway to Plank Road. 45 in the express lane south, 45 north as well. 66 out to Manassas, 32. 27 back to the Beltway, and that's due to a crash eastbound just before 123 at Fairfax. Another crash reported on Fairfax County Parkway at West Ox Road. On the outer loop of the Beltway at Pennsylvania Avenue, we've still got that crash backing things up to Branch Avenue. And locally, pretty busy between Harrison and 95 on 3, and then again at Lafayette Boulevard. The usual Southern Gateway out to Celebrate Virginia on Warrenton. Dixon now parked to Fairgrounds. Slow at the Fork and 1 Costner's Corner to Lee's Hill. I'm J.R. Russ in the B101.5 Time Saver Traffic Center.
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1: All right, so the wife just hit me up. 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
2: Tony, busier as usual on the highways, southbound 95 now at an hour and 10, Beltway to Plank Road. 45 in the express lane south, 45 north as well. 66 out to Manassas, 32. 27 back to the Beltway, and that's due to a crash eastbound just before 123 at Fairfax. Another crash reported on Fairfax County Parkway at West Ox Road. On the outer loop of the Beltway at Pennsylvania Avenue, we've still got that crash backing things up to Branch Avenue. And locally, pretty busy between Harrison and 95 on 3, and then again at Lafayette Boulevard. The usual Southern Gateway out to Celebrate Virginia on Warrenton. Dixon now parked the fairgrounds. Slow at the Fork and 1 Costner's Corner to Lee's Hill. I'm J.R. Russ in the B101.5 Time Saver Traffic Center.
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I am Tony B. Inside the 5 o'clock cartoons, and we're getting lots of good suggestions for dinner plans. 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
1: Wrapping up the cartoons on this Monday. Thank you so much, Safford, Chrysler, Dodge, Jeep, and Ram at 4 Mile Fork in Fredericksburg. And thank you guys so much for all the awesome requests, as always, and the incredible dinner suggestions as well. Kind of leaning toward those crab legs right now, but got to see if we can find some on sale. You know, I ain't rich. You know, working radio. Come on. Let's check in with JR. He is in the B101.5 Time Saver Traffic Center.
2: Continuing slow southbound 95 Beltway to Plank Road, up to an hour and 15 now, Tony. Express lanes holding at 45, though, and northbound 45 as well. 66 out to Manassas, 32. 27 back to the Beltway. The accident on 66 East has cleared just before 123. But we've got a listener report of an accident, and it's Fairfax County Parkway, a multi-vehicle crash at Fair Lakes Parkway. On the outer loop of the Beltway at Pennsylvania Avenue, we've still got that crash backing things up to Branch Avenue, and locally pretty busy between Harrison and 95 on 3, and then again at Lafayette Boulevard. Warrenton Road, Southern Gateway to Celebrate Virginia, and Dixon Park the Fairgrounds. Slow on 1, Cosner's Corner to Lee's Hill, and Courthouse at Levels. I'm J.R. Russ in the B101.5 Time Saver Traffic Center.
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0: 5 Today's Best Music, and I told you last week that Drake is an Ella fella. He was spotted at Ella Langley's sold-out show in Little Rock, Arkansas on Saturday. Drake was shown on the Jumbotron singing along and dancing as she performed that song, Choosing Texas. You know what? Just watched her video again for like the 350th time, and I just may be an Ella fella as well. Just saying. She's a cutie. Let's check in with JR and the B101.5 Time Saver Traffic Center.
1: Tony, our updated travel times on 95 are improving, now down to 55 minutes Beltway to Plank Road, even though we are showing a possible crash around Quantico. It's 44 minutes southbound in the express lanes, 44 north as well. And out to Manassas on 66, under a half hour now from the Beltway, returning just 19. Around town beginning to thin out a little bit. Plank Road now just 95 to Salem Church, 1 and Warrenton, and Warrenton just at Southern Gateway, plus still a little slow at the fork and congested on 1 at South Point. I'm J.R. Russ in the B101.5 Time Saver Traffic Center.
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B101.5, today's best music. And have you heard the news? Pokemon Crocs are set to hit the U.S. in November. The Pikachu, Gengar, and Jigglypuff Crocs will cost around $85. 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
2: Looking pretty good around town now, Tony. Bike road now just 95 to Salem Church. One and Warrenton just at Southern Gateway. Plus still a little slow at the fork and congested on one at South Point. On the highways, much improved. Crash on the outer loop of the Beltway at Pennsylvania Avenue has cleared. And we're looking pretty good on 95 and 66. Down under an hour now getting Beltway to Plank Road. Near 40 in the express and northbound as well. Out to Manassas on 66 under a half hour. Back to the Beltway 19. The accident at Fairfax County Parkway and 66 has cleared. Do have a stall outbound 395. That's at King Street, but it's on the right shoulder. And still some slowdowns in D.C. as they clean up from the IndyCar race. Also a stall blocking the outbound Southwest Freeway at the Case Bridge. I'm J.R. Russ in the B101.5 Time Saver Traffic Center.
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10: Summertime cold front has pushed down to the Carolina coast and is off to our south. We're enjoying some upper 50s tonight. 59 are low. Partly cloudy Tuesday, 85. Sunshine Wednesday, 88. And some scattered storms Thursday, 85. From the nkfloors.com Weather Center, I'm meteorologist Scott Larimore at the Weather Channel.

B101.5, today's best music. So I finally watched the film Michael last night, the one starring his nephew, Jafar Jackson, Jermaine's son. Pretty sanitized biopic co-produced by Michael Jackson's estate. So what do you expect? I thought the kid who played young Michael stole the show. He was amazing, man.

0: 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I am Tony B. I've been to West Hollywood several times, but I've never been to the Pink Pony Club. But I'm going to be back in L.A. in about 3 weeks, so you never know. Maybe I'll stop by and check it out.
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1: Time for me to get up out of here. Thank you guys so much for letting me be just a little part of your Monday. Hope you get to enjoy this beautiful evening. My buddy Bill Carroll coming up next, taking you through the nighttime. Before I get out of here, let's check the roads one more time. 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
2: Tony, our last ride of the day, an improving one, looking pretty good on southbound 95 now at just about 50 minutes, under 40 northbound, as well as the express lanes. Just 25 out to Manassas on 66, 19 inbound. And around town, just a little bit of slowing at South Point, Town Center, and Southern Gateway. A reminder from the city, look for closures of the 500 block of Charlotte Street for a utility repair project. That's going to be ongoing this week from 7 a.m. to 7 p.m. Also, remember to watch for those kiddos on their way to school tomorrow. Something to keep in mind, especially if you don't have any that you're getting ready to go. 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I'm J.R. Russ in the B101.5 Time Saver Traffic Center.
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You know, we love playing the 90s, so let's take you back a bit. 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

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Again, welcome to the night show. It's Harry Styles. It's right here on the B.

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8: Enjoying some upper 50s overnight with a comfortable summertime cold front pushing all the way down to the Carolina coast. We're at 59 overnight. Partly cloudy Tuesday, 85. From the NKFloors.com Weather Center, I'm meteorologist Scott Lauriemore at the Weather Channel.

0: Yeah, Bruno Mars at B101.5 playing all of today's best music. 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